0: That was our Larson Lush Life. It is Y94.9 Bay's number one hit music station. Gabby and EJ in the afternoon. All right, so if you are up to date with, I guess, this episode of Linus, can somebody please slide in my DMs and let me know your theories? Because I'm so at a loss as I'm watching this show. Like,
1: I'm not up to date.
0: If you're watching it, we need to have, like, a group chat, an emotional support group chat, to figure out what is going on with our girl. And that's all I can say without, like, spoiling it. But if you're watching it, hit me up on a gram, @itismeEJ, so we can discuss this in my DMs, please. All right.

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0: Yo, it's 1049 The Bay's number one hit music station. It's Gabby and EJ in the afternoon. And coming up next, That's Out of Pocket.
1: Can you believe that this man went to jail for doing this after catching his wife cheating? And it's not even anything crazy, but we got to discuss.

0: 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By the way, if you missed that nationwide keyword, make sure you text festival to 200, 200. 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
1: Good luck to you. That's going to be fun.

0: Shane, Gabby, and EJ in the afternoon. So a fight apparently started at a Chuck E. Cheese by a 21-year-old. We got to talk about this.
1: Why was a 21-year-old at Chuck E. Cheese? Were they a parent? I have questions.
0: I mean, the pizza is good there.
1: I mean, listen, I would love to go to a Chuck E. Cheese.

0: 94.9 Gabby and EJ in the afternoon. So I got to tell you about this man who wound up in the hospital after doing this. He's an idiot.
1: Oh, gosh. I could only imagine. We will talk next. Oh, hang on.

0: It is 104.9 Gabby and EJ in the afternoon. So this man apparently ended up in the hospital. This 41-year-old man. What do you think he did?
1: I don't know. I feel like he stuck something up his butt.
0: Well, you're close. He super glued his urethra shut.
1: What?
0: Yes. He literally did this as a treatment to control his bladder problems. After dealing with incontinence for about a month, he spent 2 weeks putting super glue in his urethra in hopes of it to stop the leaking. Yeah, doctors discovered a hardened piece of glue nearly 4 inches long.

0: 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It's Gabby and EJ in the afternoon. Okay.
1: Hey.
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0: It's 1049 The Bay's number one hit music station. Oh my gosh, I feel like I have a permanent 5 o'clock shadow after Saturday. I'm so serious. It's like,
1: why? What, the sweat?
0: Yeah, dude, but I just think I already kind of have a little melasma there too, so it's already like a darker shade of brown.

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0: 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Graham and Selena here reminding you, if you missed any of this morning's show, really funny stuff, go back and podcast it. But be back with us live. Show kicks off 6 a.m. tomorrow.
1: Yep, and at 6:20, Graham, I got to give you your props.
0: Yeah?
1: Your horoscopes that you do every day, on point. One of them just came true for me.
0: I knew it.
1: Plus 7:30, another chance for you to win a Chromebook laptop. 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
3: 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Tonight, we gotta show love to the only song that was able to knock Stray Kids out of this competition, the new Jonas Brothers. 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So the Joe Bros are back to defend their crown. Jonas Brothers taking on Alex Warren's song Emerald Eyes. 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

All right, Jonas Brothers, we got tickets all Wild Wednesday, but this is Monday night. This is Wild or Out. I want to know if I should make room on the playlist for that one, Listen When Sad, or do you want to vote for Alex Warren, Emerald Eyes? It's Wild 94.9.

success of her Daisy Chain Music Festival this weekend. Olivia Rodrigo took over Wild 94.9 at 7 o'clock tonight. That's why you can't go away. You always got to be streaming on the iHeart app so you don't miss it. Here's Zara Larson.

0: Speaking of risking it all, Dejon Love, the guy who pretended to be a wide receiver for the 49ers, his videos and DMs are now going viral. So cringy.
1: I just like to have nice things.

mom out in Connecticut. She was just being a good Samaritan, trying to help some teenagers. Got hit by a car. 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

0: 94.9, it's the JB Show. Graham and Selena here reminding you, if you missed any of this morning's show, really funny stuff, go back and podcast it. But be back with us live. Show kicks off 6 a.m. tomorrow.
1: Yep, and at 6:20, Graham, I got to give you your props.
0: Yeah?
1: Your horoscopes that you do every day, on point. One of them just came true for me.
0: I knew it.
1: Plus 7:30, another chance for you to win a Chromebook laptop. It's all happening tomorrow morning.

Stepping on a Lego is one of the biggest pains. Ariana Grande stepped on something because she has a major cut on the bottom of her foot, a deep injury. So much so she had to post on social media for everyone going to her concert tonight and tomorrow. She's not going to be wearing heels, only comfy shoes.

Speaking of speeding, why is everyone trying to fast forward summer? Starbucks dropped pumpkin spice lattes last week. And now we're like 3-something hours away from September. Labor Day is coming this weekend, and that's like the unofficial end of summer. Why they don't want us to have nice things, I don't know. It's Strawberry on Wild 94.9. Tame Impala right here with Dracula.

Cardi B got a meal collab with Chipotle. Also got them to break out chili lime chips. The Barty Bowl is white rice, chicken, queso, tomato, green salsa, sour cream, cheese, guac, plus chips. Like, that's

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He's got some big emotions inside him. After Lionel Messi announced he's retiring from the Argentina national team.

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0: 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Graham and Selena here reminding you, if you missed any of this morning's show, really funny stuff, go back and podcast it. But be back with us live. Show kicks off 6 a.m. tomorrow.
1: Yep, and at 6:20, Graham, I got to give you your props.
0: Yeah?
1: Your horoscopes that you do every day, on point. One of them just came true for me.
0: I knew it.
1: Plus 7:30, another chance for you to win a Chromebook laptop. 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

week, Doja Cat said that she was trying to give up vapes, and she's going to use hypnosis. 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

Our girl Gracie Abrams hit the wall at Strawberry on Wild 94.9, the Bay's number one hit music station. Sending a big shout out to Kelly in South San Jose. We'll send to my man Devon in Hayward. Big shout out to

Olivia Rodrigo threw her first music festival this weekend, the Daisy Chain Fields Festival. Then she hung out with Wild 94.9 at 7 o'clock tonight and took over the radio station.

I mean, it's good news. I don't think it's spectacular news, but for the 49er faithful, the Niners are putting Nick Bosa and George Kittle into some team drills. They haven't brought them back fully yet, though.

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1: 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Okay, did you see Miley Cyrus updated her website? Yes, I feel like a new era is definitely coming, and I saw she dropped Cyrus from the site name. So just Miley. Yeah, I feel like she's about to get in her bag.

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1: Yo, it's Angelina, the new hit list. Man, I cannot get over Olivia Rodrigo's Daisy Chain Fields of Music Festival. We got to talk about it. Her song, Stupid Song, and all the details are next after Martin Garrix and Ed Sheeran.

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1: Yeah, the new hit list. I'm Angelina. Thanks so much for hanging out with me, discovering new music. Hit me up on socials, at Angelina on air. We're at new hit list. I'll be back tomorrow night, same place, same time. It's been so

0: every night we love to spread those positive vibes with you.
1: Kayla, why are you smiling?
2: We just had our first engagement party.
1: Oh, wow.
2: We got engaged and we just threw a massive party with like all my friends, meaning his friends, and it was amazing.
1: You said the first. You're having multiple engagement parties?
0: Yeah, what?
2: We're actually having three engagement parties because we're having a small wedding.
0: What?
1: Oh, and so, the wedding. Wow.
2: Yep, but they're like very homey parties because we're having them at people's houses. But it's we just wanted to include as many people as possible. So,
1: well, happy or congratulations to you guys. And we're happy you're spreading positive vibes with us and enjoy that first
0: Thank
1: one
0: you. And the second and the third.
3: Yeah. Oh, and then the wedding too.
1: Yeah. Right.

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0: A lot of people are moving. Tomorrow is September 1st, but is it normal or not to buy used furniture off of Facebook Marketplace?
1: What are your thoughts? Hit us up on Instagram at VBrosOnAir. Going to chat about this next.

0: can't get out of it.
1: Tomorrow is September 1st. A lot of people are moving into places, out of places. And we're curious, is buying used stuff off Facebook Marketplace a little weird?
2: Yeah, especially furniture, maybe somebody's bed.
1: Right.
2: Nicole, is that normal or not?
3: It's thrifty. It's financially responsible. We're in a recession.
2: Times really, are tough.
1: I know times are tough. Sometimes I've thought about doing it, and then I can't get myself to do it because I'm like, I don't know where this furniture has been. I don't know who is using it for what. What if there's bugs? What if there's bad juju attached to it?
4: One of my good friends is a trash man. He always says one person's trash is another person's treasure. I think half of his apartment is stuff that he's gotten as a trash man.
2: I think I've heard that more than just from a trash can.
1: I was going to say, I can't
2: that. All right. Is it normal or not to buy somebody's used furniture?
1: Mm-hmm.
2: Even possibly their mattress.
1: Ugh.
2: What are your thoughts? Hit us on Instagram at VBrosOnAir. Talking more next.
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0: tomorrow is September 1st. A lot of people are moving, and we've been talking about this. Is it normal or not really to buy used furniture off Facebook Marketplace?
1: Ella, what are you thinking?
2: That is so crazy. I literally just did that today. I just picked up two tables from somebody.
3: Okay, well, tables make, like, the most sense to me, right?
0: Yeah.
3: Not like you're sleeping on a table. You're not laying down on a table. You're not doing anything too bad on a table.
2: Yeah, I wouldn't do a mattress at this age, but maybe if I was, like, younger, I would.
1: Makes sense. What are your thoughts? So, normally not buying used furniture, somebody's old furniture,
0: mm-hmm.
1: on Facebook Marketplace. Hit us on Instagram, @VBrosOnAir.

0: Tonight we've been talking about buying used furniture off Facebook Marketplace.
1: Like, when you get a used mattress?
0: Ugh.
1: Is it normal or not? Hits up on Instagram @VBrosOnAir. Talking about that next.

0: A lot of people are moving this time of year. Tomorrow is September 1st. So we're curious. Buying used furniture off Facebook Marketplace, is it normal or not?
1: Bella, what are you thinking?
2: I definitely think it's not normal. I don't know what those people have done with it, any of that stuff. And I know what I did in college, and I wouldn't want that.
1: You don't even want your own used furniture at this point.
2: Exactly.
1: All right, a lot of people moving. Used furniture, Facebook Marketplace. Michelle, is that normal or not?
3: I think it's completely normal to pick up someone's furniture and use it as your own. Like, I personally do that. That is, like, I have pieces in my house that are from the side of the road, and I'm very grateful. What? Now, of course, there's limits.
1: That's a good question, though. Where do you draw the line? Where is your limit?
4: What about a mattress? Would you use somebody else's mattress?
3: Oh, no. Like, that's something you just need to break down and get new.
1: All right. Well, if we learn anything tonight, that mattresses are a hard no.
0: Right.
1: What are your thoughts? Use furniture when you're moving off Facebook Marketplace, normal or not. 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

0: So, Michelle, you know how they release the color of the year each year and they say you should change your house, your rooms to this color?
1: Yes.
0: Did you hear what they're saying for 2027 or what, like 4 months away? The color for 2027 has been revealed.
2: Oh, boy.
0: It's a calming neutral that falls somewhere between moss and olive with brown undertones. They're calling it grounded. They say, experts say grounded. Yes, look at that real quick. It's got organic warmth. It creates a sense of calm and renewal, making every room kind of feel very livable and inviting.
1: And I'm supposed to paint all my bedroom this color?
2: No, yes. I feel like it's a little too dark for a bedroom wall. Maybe an accent wall, but it's funny because I was just looking for a new duvet cover, and I was like, well, I want a brown that's not really a coffee brown and like not too much of a dark, dark brown, and this is exactly what I was looking for.
3: I was going to say, it just looks brown. It looks dirt brown.
2: They're like,
3: the ground has a lot of dirt, so we're going to call it grounded.
2: Very ground-breaking.

0: It is time for Mommy V Mondays.
1: Our very own mom, the preschool teacher, Shiz, joins the show. Mom, what do you got for us tonight?
2: Well, I've been living the saying less is more lately.
1: Okay.
2: Mm. And you know what? It turns out there's a lot of truth behind it. By the way, the phrase less is more became famous through architect Ludwig Miles van der Rohe, who believed that a good design didn't need a lot of unnecessary extras. Mm. His philosophy was simple, and I love it. Remove what isn't needed, and what remains can actually stand out even more.
1: I like that. That's actually a great little quote.
0: Yeah.
2: I like that, too, because you know what? Too much clutter can compete in our brain for attention. And if I know me, if my environment is cluttered, I can't focus. Mm-hmm. So in actuality, cleaning off my kitchen counter or my desk at work, it actually helps my brain feel less overwhelmed.
1: You know, you don't want to see my desk at the office.
3: No.
0: Bad.
4: Or Mikey's bedroom.
2: And today I took Grandma out for ice cream. I'm like, do you want to go here? Do you want to go there? Do you want vanilla? Do you want pistachio?
1: Less is more. Just tell her what she's getting.
2: Exactly. Because she said, Carol, I don't know. And then I realized that paradox of choice. When we're given too many options, we can actually become overwhelmed and have a harder time making a decision. Sometimes we feel less satisfied with the choice we finally made. So I should have just said, we're going here and that's it.
1: I never thought of less is more as options. And that's a great point. Because right. The same thing with dinner or Uber Eats or all this. You have so many options that you can regret what you got because you have too many options.
2: Or you could be like us and order all of the options.
1: We did do that yesterday, Mom.
2: And eat way too much. Yeah. I know. When it comes to possessions, I think, oh, wow, this is such a good deal. I'll buy 5 of them. Mm-hmm. But that doesn't make me happier. You know what does? Dinner with you guys or a concert or some spending time with someone and not wasting my money on 17 rolls of toilet paper.
0: Like, right.
4: I mean, you might need them. They come
1: you
4: in
1: probably
4: times.
1: Need that as well.
4: Especially after that dinner you had
2: with
4: Mikey
2: yesterday.
4: I'll
2: buy it when I need it.
1: Well, we value time with you, and we agree. Less is more. We appreciate you joining us every Monday. We love you.
2: I love you. Peace out. No more talking. Less is more.
1: Bye.
2: Love you.
0: Bye.
2: Bye.
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1: Bella, why are you smiling?
2: I just started dating somebody new, and he is bending over backwards to make my life easier. I have these movers that are here moving my stuff out, and he is just handling all of it. I haven't had to lift a finger. And
1: wait, how long have you been dating him for? Then you made him help you move.
3: She didn't make him, first off.
2: I didn't make him do anything. Right. I didn't even ask he showed up. No, we've been together for a month, and so it's all new, but he's very nice.
0: Poor guy, he volunteered himself to move. He did it to himself.
1: Lisa,

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1: The biggest party of the year out in Vegas. 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

0: every night. We love to spread those positive vibes with you.
1: Kayla, why are you smiling?
2: We just had our first engagement party.
1: Oh, wow.
2: We got engaged, and we just threw a massive party with, like, all my friends, meaning his friends, and it was amazing.
1: You said the first. You're having multiple engagement parties?
2: We're actually having three engagement parties, because we're having a small wedding.
0: What?
1: Oh, and so, the wedding. Wow.
2: Yep, but they're, like, very homey parties, because we're having them at people's houses, but it's... we just wanted to include as many people as possible. So,
1: well, happy or congratulations to you guys. We're happy to spread positive vibes with us. And enjoy that first
0: Thank
1: one.
0: You. And the second. And the third.
3: Yeah.
1: Oh, and then the wedding, too.
3: Yeah, right.

0: weird?
1: Very weird.
2: It's a bit weird.
0: It's a Wild 94.9 with the Bay's number one hit music station, the JV Show. I'm Selena.
2: I'm Graham.
1: And I'm Jess.
0: Happy Tuesday. First talk back of the day. Here we go.
3: Good morning. Happy Tuesday. I wanted to give a shout out to all the other guys hitting the gym right now and the ladies too. Way to get up and get at it. Gym time is important. And Graham, we know you're going to hit it later, man.
2: Let's go. Shout out to all the gym guys and girlies today. If you're hitting the gym today, I was actually thinking about skipping today.
1: Why?
2: I don't know.
0: You know what? You deserve it, Graham. You've been working so hard. You deserve a skip day.
2: Crushed the gym yesterday.
0: There you
2: crushed
0: go. It. Why do you have to go again?
2: Well, you know, I want to. I packed all my gym stuff. It's in the car. Got my shoes. You guys know I change in the car at work here before I head off.
0: That's weird. Like, you walk by the bathrooms. There's like so many rooms that nobody's in here at work. You could easily just like change before you head out.
2: I have to put my clothes, like hang them somewhere in the bathroom or like they set on the floor or something. No thanks. The interior of my car is a much safer space and I'm not about to use the gym locker room.
1: But you're so tall. It seems like you wouldn't even be able to change it.
2: I've got
1: car.
2: It down, you guys. It takes.
0: And your windows aren't even tinted. Like what if somebody sees you?
2: Take a good look. That's my policy.
1: Wow.
2: That's gross. I want to show off the gains. Take a good look. No, I wait until there's nobody. I do a visual scan around the parking garage to make sure there's no one there. But although one day I missed somebody. I don't know who it was. I think it was one of the newer salespeople here in the building. And I was like,
1: mid-change?
2: Yeah, almost done. And then I heard the car door and they were getting out of their car. They must have just been sitting in there watching. That was a little embarrassing.
1: And they never returned after that?
2: No, probably not. Yeah.
0: Are we doing a second talk back of the day?
2: Yeah, why not?
4: Hey, Selena, I was wondering, what happened to your dog?
0: Why is everyone asking that?
2: That's a great question. I think people really want to, because somebody brought it up, like, hey, can we get a proof of life on your dog? We haven't heard you talk about Bentley Boy in a while. And then you never did, right?
1: We
2: never got confirmation that he's still out there living his, like, you know,
0: we talked about him. I thought that was enough. What would you guys like me to...
1: Like a cute little picture?
0: Like a picture, but what should I put in the picture so you guys know that it was taken like today? Oh. Do you know what I mean? Like
2: hold a cell phone with today's date on it, just showing, just your iPhone there showing today's date.
0: Cell phone with
2: Could you be holding the dog in it?
1: Yeah.
2: Because we want you to see that.
1: Maybe kissing the little forehead.
2: You actually love it.
0: No, can do if I can...
2: Oh. It, petting it?
1: Or maybe with you on a walk, like on your daily walk, when you guys go today. Like,
2: trotting along all happily. Yeah.
0: Don't even walk myself.
2: Okay, well, like...
0: I like the phone idea.
1: Or when you're giving him a bath. Because you do that, right?
0: It's not bath day.
1: Oh.
2: When is bath day?
0: I don't know. Whenever my daughter decides to do it.
2: So 4 years ago was bath day.
0: She actually does it pretty often.
2: Okay.
0: Okay, so phone screen.
1: Phone screen, yeah.
2: Yeah, just
1: and a happy dog.
2: Little proof
1: a happy
2: of life. Dog, but yeah, we want to see that he's happy.
0: Okay. I can do that for you guys. Coming up next on the JV show, I hate to admit this because it's you, Graham.
2: Yeah.
0: But your horoscopes are on point.
2: I knew it. I predicted that in my head, of course.
0: You gave one to the Capricorn besties last week, which is me. I'm a Capricorn bestie.
2: Mm-hmm.
0: And it came true.
1: Oh my gosh, I can't wait to hear this.
0: I have to share everything with you guys coming up next. Right now, Justin Bieber, here's UConn. It's Wild 94.9, the Bay's number one hit music station.

0: 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I'm Selena.
1: I'm Graham.
2: And I'm Jess.
0: Don't forget, we do have a chance to win tickets for the Giants.
2: Yeah.
0: Is this game next week, Jess?
2: It is. It's on September 8th, and it's going to be super fun because it's a City Connect Uniform Tuesday. So they're going to be playing against the Cardinals, and if you want to be there, we're hooking you up with four tickets. So just let us know on the talkback, Mike, who you're going to take with you if you win. And you got to do this. Honestly, if you can do it every single day, do it every single day. Do as many entries as you can, but we're going to pick a winner Friday morning.
0: Good luck. All right, it's time for...
3: The four things you need a heads up on to start your day.
0: All right, so tonight is the final night of Chris Brown and Usher at Levi's Stadium. And guys, there are so many tickets left. I don't know if it's because it's a school night or if people don't know that they added this third show.
4: Or if everybody already went.
0: Or if people still went. Yeah, but there are still tickets available. Hella cheap, too. I even heard that Live Nation was giving away free tickets. So check your email, people, if you have, like, if you, like, signed up to receive Live Nation emails, like promotional emails, check your emails.
4: Okay. All right, San Francisco Giants beat the Braves 7-3 yesterday in Atlanta for a quick one-game series. It was actually a makeup game from one that got rained out earlier in June. The Braves had a 7-game win streak going until that loss to the Giants. Giants slugger Rafi Devers hit his 30th home run of the season in the game. That was nice. Giants now head to Pittsburgh for a 3-game set with the Pirates. First pitch in game one is today at 3:40.
2: Oh, Matt! Woo-woo! Mostly cloudy and slightly wet conditions this morning. Drizzly and sprinkly skies are expected until the afternoon. Highs are going to be in the upper 60s to low 70s. Clouds will increase overnight with another chance of rain.
4: I mean, it's September 1st today. Fall. How did it know that fall arrived exactly on September 1st?
2: Yeah.
0: Nice work,
4: crazy.
0: Universe.
4: Yeah. Hey, Taurus besties!
2: Hey.
4: Your day today is going to be an 8. That laundry mountain or chore list that you've been avoiding, today's the day to finally conquer it like the Earth sign warrior you are. Each folded item or cleaned area is a small victory, and by the end, you're going to feel lighter, clearer, and oddly more confident in your love life.
0: Oh, I love that. And it's probably going to come true, too, because last week,
4: yeah,
0: Graham, you did a reading for all the Capricorn besties,
4: yeah,
0: which is myself.
4: Uh-huh.
0: And, bro, it came true.
4: I knew it!
2: That's crazy.
4: Well, because I'm psychic.
0: I want to revisit that next. I want to go back and play some audio from last week, and then I'll give you guys the update. Here's Tame Impala, Dracula.

0: spectacular.
1: Dracula, Wild 94.9, the Bay's number one hit music station. 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I'm Selena.
2: I'm Graham.
3: And I'm Jess.
1: Don't forget, more Chromebooks all this week. 7:30, we have your chance to win as we get into our Yup Nope game at that time. All right, Graham, every morning, 6:20 and 8:20, you do a horoscope reading.
2: That's right.
1: And you do it for all the signs. You don't discriminate. You'll kind
2: go
1: in order and you will rotate and you'll alternate them.
2: Yep.
1: And last week, you did one for the Capricorn besties, which is myself. I'm a Capricorn bestie. And here is some audio from that morning.
2: Hey, Capricorn besties.
1: Hey, that's me.
2: Your day today, Selena, is going to be a six.
1: Stop.
2: Some friend group or family drama is forcing you to pick a side, and sitting this one out is not an option. Your Capricorn loyalty is being tested, but remember, the truth usually lives somewhere in the middle. Choose with integrity, not your emotions, and at least you'll come out of this with your head held high.
1: Here's why I don't think that one applies to me.
2: Why?
1: Because I don't have a friend group.
2: Okay, so that's true. Yeah.
1: There's that. In my family, we never have issues, problems, beef, ever.
2: Not yet.
1: I don't think that.
2: Hump Day just said, hold my beer.
1: Well, I guess we'll see, but I don't think that is going to be happening for me today. So it didn't happen that day.
3: Oh, no.
1: But then yesterday after the show, Graham is like, hey, I'm like glued to my phone. He's like, hey, we need to record something. And I was like, hold on, I'm in the middle of some family drama. I'm like, wait.
2: The light bulb went off.
1: I'm like, wait, hold on. This never happens. And I'm in the middle of it. Graham, you predicted this.
2: Thank you.
3: Oh, my God.
1: And I love how predicted it.
2: I love, Jess, did you hear when she shut it down? And right when I had gotten done with the horoscope, you hear this. This is why this is not going to happen for me. I don't believe it. It was the... That, really, and then she just tried to shut it down,
1: and here it comes. I never would have thought, and I don't want to get into specifics, and I also have to whisper this so no one in my family hears it, but my parents are beefing.
2: My parents are beefing.
1: Oh. And guess who's in the middle of all of it, hearing everything,
2: and having
1: feeling like we have to pick a side. Yes.
2: Yeah. Has anyone selected a side so far?
1: No. I don't want to choose. I want no parts. Leave me out of this.
3: Ooh,
1: is
3: sorry.
1: How I really feel.
3: You have to. As anyway, one of the children.
1: So yeah, that's why I was, nose deep in my phone, because, my sisters were all talking about it.
2: Are you leaning towards taking a side with the first pick in the parent draft? Selena selects.
1: I can't.
2: If you had to right now pick a side, which side would you pick?
1: I can't pick a side on the air because...
3: You need more evidence?
1: Not only that, but a lot of family does listen, and I don't want.
2: Okay.
1: I don't want feelings to get.
3: You don't
1: want to
3: influence it. Their.
2: But like right now, if you were leaning, just a temperature check. If you were leaning one way or the other, it would be
1: toward one side.
2: Oh, not be named. Come on! This sounded, Selena. I saw you yesterday when you were glued to your phone.
1: This wasn't your
2: normal doom scroll intensity.
1: No,
2: you were locked
1: in. And let this be a reminder to parents. I mean, people don't work out. That's just life. It happens. But it's like, no matter how old your kids are, it still affects them.
3: Yeah.
1: Leave them out of the drama.
3: Right.
2: Agreed.
1: Please.
2: But now that you're in the drama, let's unpack it.
1: But you know what? I'm second hand in the drama. My parents have not come to me and talked to me yet. I think they figure I'm just too busy because I have, a gaggle of kids and stuff.
2: Yeah.
1: But they called my sisters and vent to them.
3: Ooh, does that make you feel a little left out?
1: No, thank you.
2: Seriously.
1: No, I want that. No.
2: And my sisters, say you want
1: and
2: that.
1: And my sisters hate it. No, because I like them knowing. I want them thinking that I don't know anything about it.
2: With the second pick in the parent draft, your sister selects.
1: More the same side that I am.
2: Oh, this is getting good.
3: Okay,
2: yeah.
3: Okay.
1: But I can't say who.
2: Oh, come on.
1: I know.
3: And now we're involved, Graham. So
2: I
3: who
2: know.
3: Do we select?
2: Yeah, with the third pick in Selena's parent draft.
3: I'm gonna
2: select Selena's mom because she loves me. Like, we have a thing. Like, we hang out sometimes.
1: No, you don't.
2: Well, there it was that one time. It was more than a hangout.
1: I don't even think you've ever met her.
2: I don't think I have either.
3: Wait, so now we can really trust Graham's horoscope.
1: Honestly, I think you're onto something. Anyways, that was the whole point of this is that, your horoscopes are on point.
2: This is just the icing on the cake from all the other listeners who have left talkbacks because the horoscopes have resonated with them and come true for them. So it's just further validation in my mind that I do have some sort of a psychic ability.
1: Yeah. I think you're right. And then what happened, my experience is all the validation I needed because I never would have thought that I'd be embroiled in some family drama.
2: We heard it.
1: Like, ever.
2: There was a...
3: Yeah.
2: This is why it's not going to happen for me.
1: maybe applies to you other Capricorn besties, and not I.
2: Yeah.
1: Not me. Not
3: I'm
1: this
3: here
1: one.
3: Here you are now.
1: Yep.
3: Oh, man.
1: Oh, yeah. So, anyways, every morning, 620, 820, you can hear from Psychic Graham himself.
2: Yep.
1: And then coming up next on the JV show, we are turning it over to Jess to talk TV. Jess, what are you watching?
3: I have one more thing.
1: Don't say the Love Island finale or reunion.
3: I did watch it. I have a couple comments about it. Nothing crazy.
2: Okay.
3: But I do want to bring up another topic from the girls.
1: Oh, great.
3: Just really quick.
1: Do you remember what that
2: Why
1: is?
2: Why does she say it so weird?
3: I don't know. I feel like
2: the
3: I have
2: girls.
3: To.
2: The girls.
1: All right. That is next here on Wild.
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1: Bay Bridge, things are stop and go. 80 westbound between the maze and the metering lights. Those lights are on. We still have a lot of stop and go in Fremont because of a multi-car crash on 880 southbound after Stevenson Boulevard. It's blocking the second lane from the left. Everything is stop and go from Thornton Avenue. And then major stoppage in Vallejo, 37 westbound between Wilson and the lane merge. Graham.
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1: We're talking TV next, as we do every Tuesday morning. Jess, what have you been watching?
3: A couple different things. I watched the Love Island reunion. I just have some really quick comments about that.
1: Okay.
3: And The Girls.
1: The Girls on Hulu. That's all next after Ariana Grande.

0: Ariana Grande. Wildly for nine, we're the Bay's number one hit music station, the JV Show. I'm Selena.
1: I'm Graham.
0: And I'm Jess. Happy Tuesday. Thanks for hanging out with us. I was just telling you, Graham, or giving you your props that, you know, your horoscopes on point every morning. One just came true for me.
2: Morning, JV Show. This is Nadette from San Jose. I do have a question regarding Graham's horoscopes, because there have been a few. Sagittarius, Vermeer, that he was pretty spot on about. So I'd just like to know, where is it exactly he's getting his getting the readings from? Because there is one that I would like to see if I can try to get a screenshot of it. All right, love you guys. Bye.
1: Thank you. It's a great compliment to hear that. And a great magician never reveals his tricks, which is what horoscopes are in my mind, a bunch of hocus pocus. And so,
0: wow, but they're true.
1: Well, okay. Let's just say that they are carefully and thoughtfully curated. Mm-hmm. And I don't want to say where they came from because it's me.
0: It's you.
1: And I'm a notable horoscope skeptic and non-believer. Uh-huh. So with that, does that make people... What do you think that would... If that's where they... If the horoscopes were... I was truly conjuring them up, do you think that would shatter people's, you know, beliefs?
0: No, I think that just proves how powerful the universe is, and that you have a gift. Yeah. Despite your skepticism, like, you have this gift.
1: Oh, it, like, the energy is beaming down through me into my fingers.
0: Trying to prove people wrong.
1: Like, I don't even know what I'm typing out, and all of a sudden it's like, blah, blah, blah, and the energy types
0: and
1: in.
0: And then it's done.
1: And then,
0: boom.
1: Yep.
3: It just comes to you, and you think that it's like, you think it's nothing.
1: Right.
3: But there's very much something right there.
0: And it's changing people's lives.
1: Either way, a great magician never reveals his tricks.
3: Not a magician.
0: All right, Tuesday mornings, we turn it over to Jess, where we talk TV. Jess, you've been watching The Girls.
3: Yes. First, can I just make a couple comments about the Love Island
0: You've been
3: Island
0: watching
3: reunion?
0: Love Island?
3: Yeah. The Love Island reunion dropped last night.
0: Yep.
3: A month after the actual season ended. Mm-hmm. And honestly, they could have just dropped it right after the villa, because there was... In my opinion, there was nothing like actually juicy that I was like,
1: wow. No major developments.
3: No. I'm like, I waited a whole month to watch this. The reunion was like 2 hours long or something. And for what? Like, there were no crazy developments. Most of the confrontations were about like, oh, well, you're saying this to my face, but you liked mean comments on social media about me. You said this in an interview. Like, it was most of that. Mostly that. And I was surprised that some of the couples that got out of the villa together still were not exclusively like boyfriend, girlfriend. I thought by now, if they were still together, they would have been.
0: So they're still together, but not.
3: But not but like.
0: Didn't like DTR. They're not together.
3: Right.
0: Together.
3: Hmm. No,
1: that means
3: labels.
1: They're just still in it for the publicity.
0: They're just hooking up. Yeah.
3: That might be the thing. And because the couple that isn't exclusive yet was the couple.
1: Whoa, is this a spoiler alert?
3: No, this is out, like. The couple that's not together still is like the couple that was the most toxic one in the villa, and everybody, even brands, were trying to get her to dump the guy because they were literally offering her like so many things, like, please, we'll give you a year's worth of flights if you leave this guy. Like, come on, girl. They're still talking. So I don't know if they're just embarrassed to say that they're boyfriend, girlfriend because of all the backlash that they had gotten before.
0: Probably.
3: But, yeah. If you haven't watched the reunion, honestly,
0: you're
3: not
0: embarrassed by someone we've dated, right?
3: Honestly, yeah, but we like to forget about
1: probably,
3: them.
1: Probably.
3: Okay, now, The Girls. There's a scenario that I want to talk to you guys about, because you both have kids.
0: And if you don't know, this is Khloe. This is a show about Khloe Kardashian's friends, not even hers.
1: Oh, thank
0: this
1: you.
0: This is a show that she gave her friends that's on Hulu.
1: Got okay. it.
3: Right, so she barely comes out in it, honestly. But you both have kids, and you both have
0: not
3: your...
0: Not together.
3: Mm-hmm. You both have your spouses. So let's say, hypothetically, if you were to separate...
0: Okay.
3: And they started a new life.
0: Okay.
3: They now have, you know, a new girlfriend, uh-huh. a new fiance, like, they've moved on, and obviously you're still co-parenting with them, right? Mm-hmm. So you still have kids that you share together. But they're in this new relationship. They've been in it for a couple years now. And that partner that they're with obviously eventually turns into, I guess, a father figure or a mother figure to your kids. Because they're very much in their life. Would you have a problem if that partner then comes to you, the new partner, and they have a giant tattoo of your child's face on their body?
1: Oh, hell no.
0: Wait, why?
3: Would you have a problem with him?
1: Yes.
3: Is it crossing a boundary?
1: I think so. I mean, I'm glad that they're taking their role as a, you know,
3: new parent
1: figure very seriously. And I want somebody that's that, I guess I would want somebody that's that dedicated to my kids and always looking out for them. But nope. You don't need to go get a tat of them.
0: I think it depends how long they've been together. Like, if it's like a new relationship and you went and did that, I'd be like, okay, you're actually crazy. Like, you belong in a mental hospital. Like, I don't want you anywhere near my kid. But it's been a few years and you actually are like that parent figure to my child, and you guys have that bond and love for each other. I mean, you're just another parent. I'm happy you love my child as much as I love my child.
3: You wouldn't have like any feeling in you, like even a slight feeling of like, oh dang it, she got one and I never got one, and now your child's like, wow, mom, you don't have a tattoo of my face on your body.
1: That's a good point.
0: I don't,
1: Selena,
0: think
1: you have
0: so.
1: Some other tattoos. Yeah. So the kids would be like, wait a minute, why did you
0: get
1: all this other stuff?
0: I don't have anybody's face.
1: Okay, well,
0: body. It's just hard for those to come out good.
1: Now their new mommy does.
3: Yeah,
0: that's fine. I wouldn't feel no type of way.
3: See, this is tough because I don't have kids, but I do feel like.
1: But you do have a cat.
3: I do have a cat.
1: If this person got it.
3: Oh, what
1: a
3: hell!
1: A tattoo of your cat.
0: You and Ruben split up, and his new girl gets bubbles tattooed on her.
3: First of all, she would be nowhere near my little boobo.
1: You have joint custody.
3: No. But
0: you wouldn't give Ruben suit like visitation rights?
3: Maybe in the beginning, but I just.
1: Bubbles' new mommy wants to get a tattoo.
4: I'm a mommy.
3: Oh, hell no. See that? Like, you're talking about my cat. Now imagine an actual child.
1: What I'm saying. I'm saying hell no.
3: Yeah,
0: doesn't your cat deserve more love? Like, it's just more love.
3: No.
0: Check out my cat.
3: She has plenty. Her love cup is overfilled just with me.
0: Why does your cat wear a cup?
1: Yeah.
3: No, but I would have a problem with it, especially if
1: new mommy's cat tat is a tramp stamp too. It's on her lower back, so Ruben can look at it.
4: I'm a mommy.
3: I'll sue for whatever reason. But I think there is such a thing as kind of. I think to your point, Selena. Yes, it helps if they've been in their life for a longer period of time. Maybe it's like 5 years, 6 years. Okay, that I can see. If they are new parents, I think there is. New step parents, there is such a thing as like love bombing the kids as well. And I think getting a tattoo that early on would like.
1: That's a major red
0: too
1: flag.
0: Too soon, yeah.
3: Yeah.
1: I'm not here for it.
0: Red
3: right,
0: flag.
3: Right. New, yeah, there was a comment
1: Selena, new mommy's cat tat is her holding the cat. It's a picture of both of them.
4: My mommy.
1: It's a picture of both of them.
3: See, I wouldn't
1: together.
3: Even. Together. I wouldn't even.
1: And the cat looks so happy, you guys.
3: No.
0: And they're naked, like newborn photos. Yep. Like there's like spending like that like skin to skin time with the cat.
1: They're bonding.
0: Yeah.
1: Yeah.
0: Ew.
4: I'm a mommy.
0: Keep your sick fantasies to yourself, Jess. That was too far
1: for
0: this show.
1: For breastfeeding your cat.
3: Yeah, no. Calls are being made. Lawsuits are being handled if that happens.
0: So you would actually, if you and Ruben split, which I know is not going to happen, you would actually keep your cat from
3: Oh, yeah. You're not getting near my cat.
1: It's shared custody. Sorry, this is California. Shared property.
0: Right. He has rights as a dad.
3: No.
1: Yeah.
3: Well, I know he would want to see my cat, obviously.
1: Well, yeah, the tattoo artist is going to need to see it. So new cat mommy, they can do it tattoo accurately enough.
4: No. I'm a mommy.
3: It's a no for me on this end. So that's why we can never split up because
0: we're
1: stupid.
0: We were talking about the girls.
1: The girls.
0: We got way off track there, but that's fine. All right. Today's Hot is Trending is coming up next. Tell me why Doja Cat just copped to having a drug problem.
3: Check out my
0: cat. That's next. Here's Bruno Mars. Yeah, speaking of cats.

0: Hey, good morning, guys. So regarding the tattoo thing, I've been a part of my stepkids' life since they were 4 and 2. They are now 9 and 7. And I've actually been recently thinking of getting all the kids' favorite Pokemon tattooed on me. Is that crazy? What do you guys think?
1: Wait, I love that.
2: Okay, I think...
1: You're not here for it?
2: No, let me finish my thought.
3: Okay.
1: Hurry.
2: I think it's sweet. I just, you know, we just have to make fun of Pokemon anytime it's ever mentioned. That was the only thing. But I think that's very sweet.
3: What if they, because like it's a very sweet gesture. Yeah. What if a year from now they're like, I hate Pokemon.
2: And that's going to happen.
3: I'm not even into it anymore.
4: Then you get whatever new thing they're into.
2: I don't think you have to keep updating it. It's just about that moment in time that you're preserving.
3: True. Preserving for the next 60 years.
4: Yeah. I mean, I think getting this is better than getting like all of their faces because then.
3: Why? They're going to have that face for the next 60 years.
4: Well, no, it's
2: not
4: change.
2: About that, Graham.
3: Okay. Well, I'm just wondering, you know.
2: I think that's very sweet.
5: Good morning. Happy Tuesday. Get in my car, turn it on, and I'm hearing about naked maternity pictures of the cat breastfeeding. What the heck? Great way to start my day. Love you guys.
2: You can blame Jess for that sickery. They're so gross, Jess.
3: Sometimes it goes off the rails. I don't even know how. It just does.
2: All right, Graham, what do you have inside today's Hot is Trending?
3: All right, it's time for another episode, you guys, of...
6: Damn, nature, you scary!
3: Lake Tahoe Otter Edition.
2: I heard about this.
3: This is crazy.
2: Oh, my God. That more

0: something from, like, a little clip from her TikTok that she posted yesterday.
1: Okay, now I'm going to make a disclaimer that I don't want to make. I have struggled with cocaine when I was, like, I think could have been, like, 8 years ago. But I'm well past that. So... Thank God.
0: So she's a lot better now, she says, and she looks great. She's glowing. She looks healthy. I remember a time, and I can't exactly pinpoint if this was 8 years ago or not, but I remember a time there was a lot of accusations being thrown out about her.
2: I do remember
0: things
2: that
0: she was saying online. She lost, you know, a lot of weight, but you never know if that's due to working out. You know, was she on weight loss medication? I think this is before, like, the weight loss medication, you know,
1: era.
0: But there was a lot of things being speculated behind the scenes, and now she is copping to it. She also posted a video earlier in the day saying that she also struggled with alcohol and weed at one point, but now she's obviously taking care of her health and mental health issues and social media, taking time away from that for, you know, here and there, not giving too much into the haters to protect just her mental health and her energy and all that stuff. So good for her. I want to really quick talk about the Tupac murder trial because it's come to an end. Did you guys see this yesterday?
1: Yes.
2: Major.
0: Keefe D, however the heck you say this guy's name, was found guilty of murder in the first degree by a Las Vegas jury. That verdict, like I said, came in yesterday. They are convicting him of murder with the use of a deadly weapon with the intent to promote, further, or assist a criminal gang. He is now facing a possible maximum sentence of life in prison, which he plans to appeal because that's what everybody does. Yes, Jess.
3: Oh, nothing. Continue.
0: Did you just raise your hand?
2: No, she was just letting me know.
3: Oh, that was a signal to Graham.
0: I saw you in the corner of my eye. Sorry. Sorry about that. Yeah, so this is the first conviction in connection to Tupac's murder. And remember, this guy basically told him on himself. He released a book, a memoir about his participation in this, you know,
3: murder scheme.
0: Yeah. No, it wasn't called I Did.
2: I forgot
0: what it was called. But basically, yeah, it was like detailing the whole experience. Now, again, prosecutors never claimed that he's the one that fired the gun, but he supplied it and coordinated the entire thing. And he was just found guilty of that. So that's a huge update to this case that's been cold forever.
3: Right.
0: And Graham, we got to talk about what happened in Tahoe.
2: All right, time for another episode of...
4: Damn, nature, you scary!
2: Otter edition. A woman was swimming in Lake Tahoe this past weekend, and she said she was fighting for her life after she was viciously attacked by an otter. This happened around 10 a.m. on Sunday morning. This woman, Lynette Billing, she's a very experienced swimmer. She's actually a swim instructor, and she said one of the reasons she loves swimming in Lake Tahoe is because, unlike the ocean, very few critters and, like, things in the water to worry about. Well, that's when this otter said, "Hold my beer, Lynette," because she says she was getting ready to head back into shore from part of her swim, and she felt something grab her leg and just pull her underwater. She said it had such force. She thought it was a person, but it was actually an otter, and it began biting and clawing her, and a crazy struggle ensued as this thing just all out attacked her. Lynette eventually able to get to the shore, pull herself out of the water on some boulders, and she said that otter, it wasn't until she was like 10 feet out of the water that it finally was like, all right, I'm going back into the water, you've escaped or whatever. But she said it continued to circle the water underneath the big rocks that she was sitting on, and was very agitated and very upset. Like, it was like, we'll keep fighting you if you think about getting back into this water. She had to be treated at the hospital. She got 22 stitches in her right foot from the bite, you know, that initial, like, you know, as it locked onto her leg. But if you go see this video, JV Morning Show, on our Instagram story, you will see the aftermath of it. She is bloodied head to toe. Her hands are all cut up. Her face is all cut up. Very, very gnarly. Local authorities and wildlife officials are saying otter attacks very, very rare. And they looked for this otter in particular, unable to locate it. So this thing is
0: still out there. Since when have there been sea otters in Lake Tahoe?
2: Well, no, there's different kinds of otters, Selena. There are river and lake otters, and there are sea otters. They're, you know.
0: So there's lake otters in Lake Tahoe?
2: They're like cousins. Yeah.
0: Wow.
2: You can find otters in rivers and stuff like that. Yeah. They're like buddies. Like cousins,
0: I thought they were just like down in Monterey and they're so cute.
2: They meet up at the otter family reunions and stuff. But I think they're a different species. But yeah, they're out there. And again, there's officials are saying very rare, but something you do have to watch out for. And they don't know what provoked this attack. But, you know, maybe she said something about the otter's mom or something.

0: then right. I don't know. We don't know.
1: That'll do it.
0: It could be anything. But regardless.
2: Damn, nature. You scary.
0: Again, go see the aftermath of this attack on our Instagram story, JV Morning Show.
3: Looks like she got a chunk of her nose, like, bitten off, too, or something.
0: She had all sorts of...
3: something going on there.
0: Yeah, cuts and stuff on her face.
3: Oh, my God. All right, yeah, check that out on our Instagram story. And then coming up next, we have your chance to win a chug mug inside What the Bleep.

0: 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Selena.
1: A lot of slowdowns in Vallejo. The traffic is actually stopped on 37 westbound between Wilson and the Lane merge, and then it's

0: 80 between the Maze and the Metering Light. Those lights are on. Delays continue to Fremont Street in the city. Graham.
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0: Bruno Mars, Risk It All right here on Wild 94.9 with the Bay's number one hit music station. Thanks so much for hanging out with the JV Show. I'm Selena.
1: I'm Graham.
0: And I'm Jess. And we are trying to give you this chug mug this morning. You just have to be the first person to guess today's bleeped out word correctly. As always, when you think you know what that word is and you want to play along with us, just leave your guess on the talkback mic on the iHeartRadio app. It's free to use and it's fun to play along every morning.
2: Yep.
0: Are you guys ready for today's clip?
3: Mm-hmm. Yeah.
2: My wife is a bit of a oversharer. She's always sending her friends pictures of her.
0: Ew. Are they like cool with that?
2: You guys don't do that?
3: No.
2: Oh, I just assumed that was kind of like a
0: normal
2: thing. Well, I guess not. All right, think about what that bleeped out word could be. Remember, it's a family show, you sickos, so keep those guesses PG, please. And when you leave one on the iHeartRadio app on that talkback mic, we want to hear your name and your city. We love shouting everybody out that's gotten the correct answer, but we love even more sending the winner a JV Show chug mug. And that's the person that with the very first correct answer of the morning. So I'd get your guesses in quickly, people.
0: Like my now, advice. You think?
2: Yeah, I'd start doing it like right now.
0: That's a good idea because we're going to play some of those first talkbacks coming up next after Rihanna.

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1: Brianna, right here on Wild 94.9. Thanks for hanging out with the JV Show. I'm Selena.
2: I'm Graham.
1: And I'm Jess. And this is What the Bleep, where you can win a JV Show chug mug. You just have to be the first person to guess today's bleeped out word correctly. As always, when you think you know what that word is, leave your guess on the talkback mic on the iHeartRadio app. Here is today's clip in case you missed it.
3: My wife is a bit of a oversharer. She's always sending her friends pictures of her.
1: Are you okay with that?
3: It's, female friends.
1: Okay.
4: Okay. So, I guess that's...
1: I think my husband might still better. Be kind of weirded out. Like, why are you doing that? all right, let's go to your guesses. And remember, you sickos, this is a family show.
5: Oh. Hi, JV Show. My name is Kalea, and I'm from San Jose, and I think the bleeped out word is food. Thanks. Have a great day. Bye.
1: Bye.
3: Food. One of the most popular guests this morning, if not the most popular guest this morning. Great guess.
1: Do you guys send food pictures or sometimes. Receive any?
4: Sometimes. If it's something that's really good, that's
1: like if you're going to send me a picture of like whatever you just made, it better be good.
3: But like, why? What's the point? I'm not there to eat any of it.
1: Yeah, it just makes me hungry.
3: Right. Don't do that.
6: Morning, JV Show. It's Elizabeth from San Jose. My guess on the bleeped out word is outfit. Hope you guys have a great day.
1: Ooh, outfits. That's a good one.
3: Do you ladies send pictures of your outfits to to your friends?
1: Not like for no reason on the daily, but if we're meeting up somewhere and it's like, what are you wearing? Because I know what I should wear. It's like that type of situation.
3: And then like somebody responds like, totes, adorbs, I love it. Yeah.
1: Then you have to match that person's energy so you guys like go together.
3: Got it.
7: Good morning, JV Shows. This is Erica from Pleasant Hill. And I think the bleeped out word is rashes.
3: I don't think my wife's a very rashy person.
1: But if she was, would she be sharing that with everybody?
3: Maybe to like our, you know, my cousin Julie, who's a doctor. Sometimes we send, you know, the kids' rashes over to her in picture. Like, what do you think of this? You think we need to take them in?
1: The answer's always no. Save always your
3: like,
1: money.
3: It's always like, nah, don't do it. Just keep an eye on it. Right. It'll be fun. Yep.
1: Put some cortisone on it. You'll be good.
3: Yeah.
1: All right. Great guesses so far. But no, not the correct word just yet. If you have a different guess, get it in now on the iHeartRadio app. Use that TalkBack mic.

0: Leon Thomas, Chris Brown, it's Wild 94.9. We're the Bay's number one hit music station, playing What the Bleep, where you can win a chug mug if and only if you are the first person to guess today's bleeped out word correctly. Here's today's clip in case you missed it.
1: My wife is a bit of a oversharer. She's always sending her friends pictures of her.
0: All right, so if you think you know what that bleeped out word is, get your guess in now on the Talk Back mic on the iHeart app. Going to play more of your Talk Backs coming up next.

0: forget, Zara Larsson is going to be on stage at our iHeartRadio Music Festival. What? That is this month. Now that it's September. God, yeah. That's going down in Vegas, 9-10. We have your chance to win a trip there plus $1,000 right now.
1: Oh, but there's also another way to get there. Go to wild949.com. 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Or if you're playing along with the What the Bleep game right now and you're on the iHeartRadio app, you can get the contest tab there and scroll down. And you can find a little link to our suitcase party that we're hosting at Oakland San Francisco Bay Airport. Ooh. And you're going to show up bags packed. And we're going to select a winner right there on the spot. And they're going to get to fly to the festival and have hotel and everything.
0: So I
1: it's gonna
0: love
1: be awesome.
0: That.
1: Check
0: so
1: that out.
0: Good luck. Right now, though, we are trying to give you this this JV show chug mug. Excuse me. You just gotta be the first person to guess today's bleeped out word correctly. So here's today's clip in case you missed it.
2: My wife is a bit of a oversharer. She's always sending her friends pictures of her.
0: Wow, I never got a picture of that.
3: Budgie!
0: What? I mean, if she's sending it to all her friends, like, yeah, I want to feel like a friend. I want to feel included.
1: I'll let her know.
0: Send it on over, Kate.
1: Add you to the list.
0: Thank you. All right, let's go to your guesses. Just remember, this is a family show, so when you're leaving your talk back on the iHeartRadio app, keep it clean, people.
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1: A JV Show number one in Aubrey, Texas. Still, I just had to. I had a feeling we still but just checked this morning. Do you ladies ever share your workouts?
3: No, only if they ask.
0: People ask you for that?
3: Well, no, but
1: like a video of you working out.
0: She said, "No, nobody
1: check
0: asked
1: this
0: that.
1: Out. Watch me working out.
0: You're just waiting for the day.
3: Yeah, because you don't want to send them if they don't even care. You know, like
0: they don't
3: for what
1: they don't.
5: Hi, my name is Liz from Morgan Hill, and I think the bleep dot word is toes, because sometimes we get our toes done and we want to show it off to our friends.
1: You ladies ever send a picture of your toes to your friends?
0: No.
1: Not even after a fresh pedicure?
0: No, no. But my like my daughter sent me one.
1: Yeah.
0: Like, oh, look at how cute like my nails are coming out, you know.
3: That's
0: but I feel like not typically no.
1: Okay.
6: Okay. Morning, JV Show. This is April from beautiful Applegate again, and my re-guess is purse. She's sending pictures of her purse. Okay. Again, have a wonderful Tuesday. Bye.
0: All right, so purse.
1: Minus the R. Minus the R. Of course. No. Great guess. At JV Show, number one in Applegate, by the way. Thanks.
0: Recipes. I mean, just because it's written out and it's not just like vibes.
3: Well,
0: it
3: yeah.
0: It doesn't count.
3: I think so. I think there's some truth to it. Some like authentic like family recipes are being lost.
1: We have a family friend, and she refuses to let anybody know her brownie recipe. It's like, nope, can't have it. And turns out that the brownie recipe is just the one on the back of the Costco mix. It's literally just the. It's a, but everyone's like, oh, this is delicious. Can I get the recipe for that? Nope, nope, you may not. It's just the Costco one. And they just add and they just add almonds to it or something. And it's like, that's the whole thing. And everyone's like, these are the best brownies I've ever had. Can I get the recipe?
0: I love that.
1: No, you may not. It's secret. It's just from Costco.
3: Wow.
1: All right, some shout outs, shall we? Or is it just shout out? Unless somebody squeaked one at the last second.
3: Someone did.
1: Okay, well, we're going to shout them out a second. Because first, Norma, she gets the
3: shout out.
1: And she's getting herself a brand new JV Show chug mug. Norma from Oakland?
0: Yep.
1: Norma from Oakland, nice job. First correct answer of the morning. And yeah, like I said, she's getting a JV Show chug mug. Who else just came squeaking in there at the last second?
3: The other one that came right at the end, Edgar without the haircut.
1: Oh, look at Edgar.
0: Edgar's coming through.
1: Wake up there, sleepy head. Yep. Welcome to the party.
0: Not fast enough, buddy.
1: Yeah, you probably should have left that about 10 minutes ago. Some of the other most popular guesses this morning, kids. That was far and away one of the most popular guesses. Everyone's sending pictures of their kids. Nails and feet. You guys said no toes on the pedicure. What about your fingernails? You get those things
3: done.
1: Send those out?
3: More likely.
0: Not really. Nobody cares.
1: Okay, garden was a popular guess this morning, as was decor or decorations. And if you know my wife, that's a great guess.
0: Yep.
1: That's the thing she probably sends the most pictures of. Look at my curtains or whatever.
0: And of the meat sort, probably.
1: No. And shoes. You guys send your friends pictures of your shoes.
0: If I buy like new shoes and they're super cute, maybe. But typically, nah.
1: Got it.
0: Not really. I'm guilty of the kids' pictures, though. I do that.
3: Don't do that.
1: We don't care.
0: I know.
1: We do
3: unless
1: not
3: it's
1: care.
3: To your mom.
1: Right.
0: All
1: right. Don't do it.
0: Coming up next here on the JV Show, we have your chance to win a Chromebook. Yes, I said a Chromebook. That's inside our Yup Nope game coming up next. We're also going to be jumping into the mix with Magic Matt.
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12: 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Is this thing recording?

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1: Bay Bridge, things are stop and go. 80 westbound between the Maze and the metering lights. Those lights are on and delays continue to Fremont Street in the city like they always do. That three-car accident in Antioch has been cleared out of the roadway, but there is a lot of traffic left behind Highway 4 westbound after Summersville Road. Everything is completely stopped from A Street there. And a lot of stop traffic in Vallejo, 37 westbound between Wilson and the lane merge. Graham.
0: At the San Francisco Chronicle, they cover the stories behind the food, the protests, the politics, and the culture shaping this region so you can understand the Bay Area better and know it's worth showing up for. 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This is home.
1: All right. I cannot believe we have another Chromebook to give away. This is crazy.
2: Yes.
1: Every day this week, 7:35, we have your chance to win, which means it's coming up next inside our Yup Nope game. Right now, though, let's get you in a mix with Magic Matt. We're commercial-free. Happy Tuesday. It's Wild 94.9, the Bay's number one hit

0: commercial free right here on the JV Show. Thanks for hanging out on Wild 94.9. We have our Yup Nope game coming up next. Caller 20, let's get you on. Jess, what are we giving away?
1: A Chromebook!
0: If that sounds good to you, call us now, 888-333-9490. Good luck.

glasses, I'm out the door. 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'Cause when

0: Thank you, Matthew. It is the Wild 94.9. We're the Bay's number one hit music station, the JV Show. I'm Selena.
1: I'm Graham.
0: And I'm Jess.
2: Bonjour, JV Show. This is Patty from Honolulu, and I'm listening to you guys from Lyon, France. I'm walking around here, and I thought I'd keep you guys in my ear. Have a good day. Talk to you guys soon from Honolulu in a week and a half. Au revoir.
0: Wow, bonjour.
1: Yes, JV Show, number one in France this
0: morning. We've gone international.
1: Whatever that part of France is she's walking around in. But also number one in Honolulu. I double check because Patty listens to us every day from out there normally. So
0: thank you so much.
1: The beauty of the iHeartRadio app. Can I shout out one important thing? I need to put this on everybody's calendar.
0: Yep.
1: The NFL season kicks off next week, you guys. And that's music to my ears. And Jess looks very disappointed because her man is now going to get wrapped up fully.
3: I've lost him for the season.
1: In football. He's gone. He's already gone. Yeah. But next Thursday, the Niners kick off their season playing the Rams in Melbourne, Australia. And since none of us can travel, afford to travel all the way to watch that game, how about join me and watch it? We're going to have a watch party at Playbook, which is the new sports bar inside Graton Resort and Casino. We absolutely love it there. We're going to have some food, some drinky drinks, and a whole lot of fun. There's going to be some giveaways, too. And I've heard some of the prizes, and they are pretty awesome, you guys. So more details to come. But mark your calendars. Come watch the Niner game next Thursday with me at Graton.
0: Love it. All right. Good morning, Denise.
4: Good morning.
0: How are we doing? I heard you got some kids in the car. What are their names?
4: Yes, I got my son Ivan, my daughter Lily Bella, and then my son Aaliyah.
0: Lily Bella and Aaliyah. Okay, you remember all that, okay, Jess? Yeah. That's your one job. Yeah. All right, guys, you're on to play the Up Nope game. We have a Chromebook on the line today, so here's how this is going to go down. We're going to ask you four trivia questions. You just got to get three correct. If you can do that, the Chromebook is yours. I will say, though, if I can give you a little bit of advice, because a lot of times when parents have their kids in the car, you obviously want the kids to participate, but if you take too long, you will get a nope, and you do not want that to happen.
1: Nope.
0: All right,
1: nope.
0: So you got to be quick. Here we go. Question number one. What does the F stand for in F1 racing?
5: What does the F stand for in F1 racing? Do you guys know? We don't know.
0: Fast? Nope. Formula. Formula One Racing.
1: Yeah, Formula One Racing. F1 Racing. That's all right. You can miss one. Just clean sweep these remaining questions. Question number two. The Lord of the Rings movies were shot entirely in what country? Beautiful country.
5: Oh my God, I don't know. Give me a hint.
1: Any guesses? That's where the director's from, but that doesn't really help you.
0: No. Gotta be quick.
5: Is it the Netherlands?
1: Is it the what?
0: The Netherlands.
1: Oh.
5: Nope.
1: No, that would be weird. New Zealand.
5: It's already over.
1: New Zealand. New Zealand.
3: You'll get this next
0: one. Right. Denise, you have to know this one. Here's question number three. Finish the title of this 2006 E40 song. Tell me when to blank.
1: Oh, no.
5: Tell me when it's
0: out. There we go. I knew it was in there somewhere.
1: I was getting a little worried there.
0: We're on the board.
1: Of a holy, horrible trivia. All right, question number four. Let's finish strong. What former San Francisco Giants pitcher had the nickname The Freak?
5: Oh, my God. I don't know. I did not watch baseball.
1: Won a couple Cy Youngs. Won 3 World Series with the Giants recently. Little guy.
0: Can you name any player?
5: Barry Bonds.
1: Nope. That's about it. Tim Lincecum was the freak, or is the freak, I guess. People maybe still call him that. Timmy.
0: Yeah.
3: Oh, man.
0: Let me see. I'm doing the math here. 4 questions, 1 right. Oh, no.
1: The math didn't add up.
3: I mean, she knew the one that mattered, like E40 song, you know?
0: Right.
1: Yeah. No. It wasn't a very difficult question.
0: Here's our dilemma. Because, Denise, you did not win.
5: Yeah, I got the hardest one right.
0: You did not win our Yup Nope game this morning, but...
3: But
5: Ivan, thank you.
3: Ivan, Lily Bella, Elia.
6: I feel like they really need this Chromebook.
1: Yeah, would they be willing, if we were to give them this Chromebook, would they be good and share with each other?
7: Yeah.
6: You don't know how to use it? You don't know how to use it? Okay. Oh, you don't know how, or you already know how?
7: She knows how to use one.
1: Yeah, so there you go. Okay, yeah.
6: And they're going to use it for school, right?
1: Yeah, only schoolwork.
6: Only schoolwork, no Roblox.
1: Yeah.
3: No.
1: Nope. None of that YouTube.
3: Okay. Oh, what the hell?
6: Denise, you got the Chromebook.
1: Let's give it to him.
3: Congratulations. You just won a Chromebook, courtesy of Columbia.
7: I won a Chromebook.
6: Yay! All right, guys. You're welcome. Have a great rest of your day. Hang on there for that winning. Graham, we got some shout outs.
1: You know we do. People in my DMs. First one, Graham, Dad in your DMs. Once again, I'd appreciate a double birthday shout out for my daughter, Louise, who turned 8 on Friday, and to her brother, Henrik, who turns 5 today. We are still so proud of our little crotch goblins for the fine humans that they're growing up to be.
6: Nice work, Mom and Dad.
1: We listen on our way to school, but we always listen to the podcast, so anytime you can shout them out is good. Thank you, guys. Appreciate you listening to the podcast. And happy birthday to both you little crotch goblins.
8: Who gives a fart?
1: All right. Hi, Graham. Can you please wish my son, Kendrick, a happy birthday? Happy 13th birthday, Kendrick. We're so proud of you and all you've accomplished this year. Great touchdown over the weekend for the Pleasant Hill Falcons. We love you. Love Mom, Dad, and Busan. Yes. Happy, happy birthday, Kendrick. Nice job on the touchdown.
8: Who gives a fart?
1: That's a good point. Hello, Graham. If you could please send Ray Garcia a big birthday shout out. Happy 15th birthday, Ray. I love you so much. Enjoy your day. Love Mom and Emma. And also like to note that Ray's auntie and some other family members slid into my DMs as well, wishing him a happy birthday.
6: Oh,
1: so
6: nice.
1: Feeling the love today, Ray, on your 15th.
8: Who gives a fart?
1: Good point. Happy double digits to our baby J, Josephine. We can't believe you're officially 10 today. We hope you have the best birthday ever. And just know the double-digit birthday fun is just beginning. Keep letting your light shine bright, cheering your heart out, and being you. Mommy and Daddy, love you so much. Yes, happy, happy birthday, baby J.
8: Who gives a fuck?
1: One more here. Hi, Graham. Can we please get a birthday shout-out for my brother Nardo in Pittsburgh? We can't wait to celebrate him tonight. We love him so much. That's from Raina, G, Allie, and Gigi. Yes, happy, happy,
6: happy
1: birthday,
6: birthday,
1: Nardo. But really,
8: who gives a fuck?
6: That's a good point. All right, we need to discuss why David's legal team just withdrew themselves from his murder case. Those details coming up.

0: 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We're the Bay's number one hit music station. Thanks for hanging out with us, the JV Show. I'm Selena.
1: I'm Graham.
2: And I'm Jess.
3: What's up, JV Show? This is LaShawn from San Jose. I just wanted to shout out Jess for sending out my chug mug so quickly. I went on Friday, and the next morning, my chug mug was waiting for me at my doorstep. So, awesome job, Jess. Keep it up. I hope you're the one who sends it out. If not, kudos to whoever did send it out early.
0: All right. You got it the next morning?
2: I personally delivered it.
1: But is Jess the one that sends it out?
0: No.
1: Jess, would you like to take a moment and thank the actual person who sends him out here, our buddy Ross. He's like the Swiss Army knife here
2: at
1: iHeartRadio.
2: We would fall apart with him.
1: Absolutely does everything around this building, including sending out those chug mugs.
2: But technically, like, he couldn't send it out.
0: No,
1: just let Ross have his moment.
2: If I didn't send him,
0: there's nobody else mind blown that it got there the very next morning. That's less than a day.
2: Because I personally delivered
1: it. Ross probably hand delivered it because, again, that guy does everything.
0: Give our postal workers and Ross a raise.
1: Just can't let Ross have his moment without trying to interject.
2: Ross, you're a real one.
1: Thank you.
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5: It's all the stuff you need to know. What's hot in music, movies, shows, and the most talked about stories happening today in the Bay.
0: Okay, so David's lawyers have withdrawn themselves from his murder case. All right, so David's arraignment was yesterday morning. Before he entered his plea, and we'll get to that in a second, his lawyers stood there and told the judge that they were unable to represent him anymore. My first thought was, is it because he's guilty? Like, do these lawyers all of a sudden have like a moral code or a moral compass that they would like to follow? And they saw the evidence stacked up against him and like, they're like, okay, we want no parts. This guy's a monster. I don't think that's the case here. His legal team, they didn't give an exact reason why they were withdrawing themselves from the case, but it's all pointing to the fact that David allegedly has no money. Like, he's broke now or something. So his team withdrew and an L.A. County public defender has stepped in, which, as you know, is free if you qualify. So let's talk about this for a second. Do you guys believe that David has no money? Celeste's family are calling him out for this. They don't believe it. Oh. TMZ reported that he got $1 million from his Interscope record deal. And aside from the place he was renting out, which was expensive, it was like over $20,000 a month. But he didn't go on any like lavish spending sprees other than, you know, things to get rid of the body with. Is it possible? Because to even qualify for public defender, you have to like prove that you don't have the income or the assets to pay for a private attorney. If he had the money, is it possible that he, like, maybe gave it to his parents or his family and was like, you hold this?
1: Yeah, I mean,
0: and I'm going to go with a public defender to, like, you guys, just so you guys have some money stashed away.
1: There always could be some financial maneuvering, and there's probably some at play, but you get $1 million on your record deal. Well, okay, you say by to 40% of that in taxes, so you get $600,000 now. I'm not saying that's some small sum of money, but when you're an artist and then you're spending $20,000 a month on this, and then you buy a car and you've got a car payment and you've got insurance on this and that. I mean, I'm just saying it's not within the realm of possibility to see. We've seen people blow through massive, massive sums of money for somebody, for some young guy to blow through $600,000. And maybe he didn't even get all that. That the payment, the thing with the record deal might have been incentive based. He may have had to, you know, release enough music and do enough touring to get all that full amount.
0: I mean, he got 11 mil, not 1 mil.
1: Oh.
2: 11? Yeah. Oh, I thought you said 1.
1: You said 1.
0: I didn't. Well, that was an accident. $11 million.
2: Oh, okay, 11. Well, that's a lot. Sorry.
1: That's sort of a key detail of the story there.
0: Jeez, I could have sworn I said $11 million.
1: No, you said 1.
0: I do apologize. Sorry about that.
1: Okay, well, then, yes, he should have a lot of money still.
0: Part of me wonders.
1: Just take that out of the podcast.
2: Okay, I will.
0: Sorry about that. I had 11 written down.
1: He was given a check from the record company for $48. Sorry, $48 million. That changes things.
0: Part of me also wonders, because, I mean, that's a lot of money. Part of me also wonders if maybe, like, the legal team was like, hey, we're going to be honest with you. It's not looking good. You're going to go down for this. So it's like, why waste all your, maybe it's like, why waste all my money on this team when I'm going to be found guilty anyways? Have my family keep that, hold on to it. I'll go with the public defender and like, just let it play out.

0: I don't know. I think if you had the means,
1: you would.
0: If there's one thing we've seen in this country is the law works differently for people that have money. I don't know. I mean, likely, look, all the evidence certainly pointed to the fact that he's guilty, but that high-powered legal team, they're the ones that find that, you know, find the reason for there to be a mistrial, find the thing,
1: right,
0: you know what I mean?
1: That loophole that gets them off.
0: Exactly. That's they're right. going to try every appeal and maneuver to you know, get your sentence reduced or whatever it is, or get a better plea deal or whatever it is, you know, so.
1: David, by the way, pleaded not guilty yesterday, and he'll be back in court on October 19th.
0: Good luck with that, buddy.
1: Dang. Graham, what do you have?
0: All right, take a moment and say your goodbyes, probably, to Great America. Next year. This is not new news. We have talked about this before. Great America, though, celebrating its 50th year this year, but we know the property was acquired a couple years ago, and the company that bought it, well, they want to develop it. They want to, like, build a whole bunch of stuff on that real estate.
1: No.
0: So the park is on a short-term lease, and it sounds like next year, looking like the park's last. The lease was always set to expire in June of 2028, and there is a 5-year renewal option for that, but the company that now owns Great America, which is Six Flags, they've pointed to the fact that location's not really making as much money as the other ones.
2: Aww.
0: And so while they have plans for next season, the 2027 season, there's no plans really beyond that. Now, they may change their mind and try to get that last year or try to negotiate some more on the lease, you know, going forward past that. But as of right now, next season shaping up to be Great America's last.
1: Take a moment
0: and say your goodbyes. Selena, your favorite Great America memory that you'd
1: all
0: like to share?
1: All of them.
0: Yeah?
1: I literally go there all the time. Every summer, we go there. Halloween time, we go there. Like, I'm actually very, I'm so sad.
0: It's an iconic Bay Area institution. I will say this for everybody that's like, oh man, I haven't gone, and this includes me, I haven't gone to Great America yet. I want to take the kids this summer. We went 2 years ago, I think. We haven't been this summer. They are extending this year's season to November 1st. So the park's going to be open a little longer this year than normal so that you can still head
2: can
0: on
2: we
0: over.
2: Still save
0: have
2: it?
0: Some fun.
2: Let's start a petition or something.
0: Go funny, you guys.
2: Go funny. Or everybody, let's plan to go on the same day.
0: Yes, and we'll all ride the demon at the same time.
2: Yeah.
0: We'll pack as many JV Show listeners on there as we can.
2: To show them.
0: Stand in solidarity.
1: Okay. First, Raging Waters, and now this.
0: You ever been on Railblazer there?
1: No, I'm too scared.
0: Dude, that one. I told you about when I took my kid on there and he was like 6. I don't even know if he was tall enough to ride that ride.
1: How was he allowed to get on that?
0: I don't know, but he was terrified. I heard him scream for mom a couple of times. Mom wasn't there.
1: All right, coming up next here on The JV Show, there's a new trend, a dangerous trend that teens are doing. And Jess, you actually saw this happen IRL in real life. Yep. We're going to talk about it next.
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0: 94.9 The Bay's number one hit music station. Happy Tuesday. Thanks for hanging out with the JV Show. I'm Selena.
1: I'm Graham.
2: And I'm Jess.
0: We were just talking about David. His arraignment was yesterday, and his legal team withdrew themselves from the case.
3: Morning, guys. Yeah, so the whole David thing, on TMZ, they were saying yesterday his attorneys did say that he was indigent. And then they said also about the $11 million, he might not have gotten all that due to him not being able to satisfy his part of the contract now as far as touring and putting out more music. So, I mean, it could be any of that. All right, y'all.
0: Okay, that would make sense if they were, like, you know, dangling the money over his head and they're like, you messed up. You didn't fulfill your side of the deal.
4: Yeah, from my understanding, until you've, like, really made it big, record contracts are not that friendly to you.
0: Right. No, that would
4: Do you know what I mean? Like, if you're a lesser artist, like, your payday is not probably what you're like, I'm signing to a record label. It's like, yeah, it really ain't that much money.
5: We went a couple weeks ago, and all I kept saying to everybody is, I was here in 1976 when it opened. And everybody's like, yeah, we know, shut up already. But anyways, yes, I was there the year it opened, and now I was there for the 50th anniversary. And I'm like Selena, I'm only like 29 and a half.
0: I probably should have prefaced that by saying we're talking about Great America.
4: Right. Yeah,
0: possibly Great closing soon.
4: Celebrating
0: sorry about
4: its
0: that.
4: 50th season, but it sounds like all indications are that next year, its 51st season, will probably be its last.
2: Oh, that is so sad.
0: I know.
4: That is. We don't know for sure, but.
0: Oh, man. Yeah. All right, before we get to this new, I don't know if this is a new trend, but it's a dangerous trend that's getting more popular. And Jess actually saw this happen in real life. I got a quick question. Just, I know we got all the, you know, the kids in the car, the high schoolers in the car. Mm-hmm. Is detention still a thing?
4: Is it not?
0: Me? I don't know. Me and my husband were like talking about, you know, do kids still have lockers? Like, not really. Like, some schools do. Do they still have detention? Do they still get in-school suspension? My daughter, who shall not be named. Mm-hmm.
4: I didn't even know you had one.
0: Thank you. I've never once heard this hypothetical daughter who is now in high school talk about anyone ever getting detention. Ever. Is this not a thing anymore?
4: It should be.
0: I know.
4: Maybe I got sent to detention once.
0: Me too.
2: Me too.
4: What, Jess, you?
2: I know.
0: What did you get detention for?
2: I've always
4: baked
2: been
4: too many cookies for her friends.
0: Organizing a bake sale without permission.
4: Yeah. Sneezed out a rainbow.
2: Asking for more homework.
4: Yeah.
2: No, it was because my shorts were
4: being
2: too short.
4: Too quiet during class.
0: My shorts were too short.
2: Yeah.
0: How did mom feel about that?
2: I don't think she really cared too much. What was funny, though, is like I was with my friend at the time, and she ended up getting detention along with me because she was arguing with the security guard. I wasn't even arguing for myself because I was like, oh, dang it. Like, okay, I guess they're too short. Like, let me go to the office or whatever I have to do. And then my friend's the one that was like, her shorts aren't too short, and started arguing with the security and then, or the whatever, campus, whatever.
0: And she got detention for that.
2: And she got detention for that too. So then we were both in there.
4: I only got high school detention one time, and I think it was over some prank or something that they thought that I pulled. I don't really remember that being true. I remember, like, we even had detention in elementary school when you got in trouble, and you had to go sit in a separate...
0: But after school detention?
4: I think that was in school, during school hours detention. Like, you had to go sit in this one room with all the other kids. And mine was because I threw a piece of the tan bark and I hit the foreign exchange student in the eye.
0: Oh.
4: I was not intentional. And also, let the record show that he threw a piece of bark at me first. And then you had to sit in there and write sentences.
2: Oh my God, that was
4: the punishment you had to write. Life is a series of choices. The choice I've made has brought with
0: it. You actually had to do that?
4: Consequences. Maybe next time I'll make a better decision. Yeah, and then you had to write that like 50 times.
0: So, I mean, I guess, yeah, maybe schools maybe still have like in-school detention or suspension. But like I have not heard recently of anyone having to stay after school.
4: Well, how do they punish the kids?
0: I don't think they do.
2: I thought detention,
0: that's
2: like,
0: I'm asking.
2: I thought it's during lunch. Like, you don't go to lunch. Instead, you go into the detention room.
0: You've never had after school detention?
2: No, not that I can remember. No.
0: See,
2: I'm pretty
4: sure
2: I did.
4: Ours was during.
0: Interesting.
4: And then, of course, kids still get suspended from school, right?
2: Yeah.
4: That's still a thing.
2: Well, obviously, your hypothetical daughter isn't going to come to you and be like, hey, mom, I got detention.
0: Well, I don't think she would because she's like, you know, if I had a daughter. in high school right now, she'd just be like a little angel. Oh, but she tells me when like other people get in trouble and stuff. But I've never once heard about detention. So I was just asking. I don't know. But let's talk about this new trend, Jess.
2: So this new trend, which is pretty dangerous, and you might have witnessed it on the road already, like I have, but it's called snapping, apparently. So not that kind of snapping. Not that kind of snapping.
4: Nothing dangerous about this.
2: So we've all seen...
4: Ow! I touched it. Oh, dang it. I hurt my finger.
2: Maybe it's a little dangerous. But we've all seen groups of teens on bikes, right? They're going down the road. They're, you know, popping up on wheelies. Like, they're getting a little crazy.
0: Actual bikes or e-bikes?
2: Actual bikes. Okay. Some e-bikes as well. But we've seen it happen where they're just, like, in groups, right? And they're just riding along. They're on, you know... They're just having some fun, right? Yep. Well, now we're starting to see a lot of this happen where they get up on a wheelie and they head straight towards someone, whether it's a pedestrian or a car. And the point of snapping is they head, basically they're trying to terrify you. And so they're going straight at you and then they cut away last minute and you're obviously scared that they're going to hit you. This is happening both to pedestrians and cars.
4: Can I sidebar with Selena? Did she just say this is a new trend? This has been a thing for anybody that's lived in the Bay Area has been seeing this for the, I don't know, the past like, 5, 6, 7 years.
0: But if it wasn't documented on TikTok, it didn't count.
2: Yeah.
4: Everybody has seen this. This is constant. It's ridiculous. I hate it.
2: Maybe it's happening more, or maybe it...
0: Have you had this happen to you, Graham?
4: I've witnessed it several times in traffic. These kids hop into the lane of oncoming traffic and do this as cars are coming towards them. And these videos on social media have been going around for a long time with a lot of people applauding on the few mistake times that the kids don't turn away fast enough and the car hits them.
0: Oh my God.
4: Like that happens. They wait till the very last second. I mean, we're talking inches and then pull the little snap away and swerve away. And sometimes they don't do it right and or the car tries to swerve and then they both swerve the same direction and they get hit. And I'll tell you, the comments on social media are not sympathetic.
0: What happens? Right. If that happens, it clearly wasn't the driver's fault. Like,
4: no.
0: So...
4: You should never put a driver in that situation and then they have to live with, you know, I just hit a kid on a bike. Well, it's not their fault.
0: But does the law look at it like that? Like, yeah, it's not your fault? Or
4: I'm assuming it is not their fault. Yeah.
2: I would hope
0: so. But still, insurance going up.
4: You're still being traumatized that you just hit a kid on a bike.
0: Yeah.
2: And you still have to obviously go through like the police report or whatever happens after. So... That's really scary. Maybe it did start here in the Bay Area, and now other places are finally, like, it's spreading. So other places are...
0: Everything does maybe start here.
2: Yeah, maybe this is new to them, because when I saw this, I saw it in San Jose. It wasn't too long ago, and I hadn't really seen it before. And
4: if this is in Napa, this is when you
0: saw
4: it.
0: You saw it in real life.
2: I saw it in real life, yeah, in San Jose. And so I was like, dang, if that was me driving... I don't know that I would have, like, stopped right away, or I don't know that I feel like I wouldn't have known what to do in that moment. Maybe I would have swerved and hit a car or something. Like, it's so scary that people or teens are out here doing this.
4: Yeah. Anybody that lives within a mile of a Bay Area middle school, you've seen that.
0: Yeah, I was going to say, my hypothetical daughter has told me about her friends do this. Because bike life, that's what it's called. If you ride a bike, like, hardcore, you're in bike life. And, and it's so scary. And she knows people who've gotten hit.
4: Look, I'm always impressed because these kids ride on a wheelie more than they do with two wheels on the pavement. And I'm always like, dang, they're like, how do they do that? But it's just so second nature. They just ride everywhere in a wheelie. And I'm always impressed. But then they hop out in traffic and do it and are bobbing and weaving in between cars and stuff. And I'm like, I don't know. I kind of feel like the comments where I'm like, I'm not that sympathetic. You play stupid games. You win stupid prizes. Like, that's what happens. You're going to get.
0: Yeah.
4: It's incredibly dangerous. Don't do it. Agreed. Never wearing a helmet either. Never wearing a helmet is not part of bike life.
0: No.
4: We're never wearing a helmet. Wow.
0: All right, coming up next here on the JV show, can we talk a little bit about concert etiquette? Mm-hmm. You know, Chris Brown and Usher, they're going to be at Levi's tonight, but there is a video that is going viral, and nobody is on this woman's side who said that Karens were coming for her at a recent show. I'm going to share that with you coming up next. Here's Bieber with UConn.

0: Jess, how is this new? It's not. When I still lived in Fairfield, back in Napa, thank goodness, but when I still lived in Fairfield, this was happening like daily. These huge groups, 20 kids at a time, were, I guess you're calling it, snapping at us. And it was terrifying. And I once got out to yell at them because I'm an adult and they were children. And they all pretended like they were holding guns. So I didn't yell at them again.
1: Oh my God.
0: See, that's scary.
1: These kids, it's just like a whole new breed. Like, yeah. Whoa.
2: How is this new?
1: It's definitely not a new trend, but I've never heard it referred to as snapping before.
3: I hadn't either.
1: So maybe that's
2: maybe it has a name around
3: that too.
1: All right, guys, it's time for...
4: The four things you need a heads up on to start your day.
1: All right, so like I mentioned a second ago, tonight is the final night of Chris Brown and Usher at Levi's Stadium. And guys, there are so many tickets left. I don't know if it's because it's a school night or people don't know that they added this third show, but tickets are still available. They are hella cheap too. Even heard that Live Nation was giving out free tickets. So if you like subscribe to Live Nation promotional emails, check your email.
3: Wow. It seemed like there was a lot of demand for those other two shows, right? The Friday, Saturday?
1: I mean, the one I went to on Friday was sold out.
3: Yeah.
2: Yeah.
3: All right, San Francisco Giants beat the Braves 7-3. Yesterday, snapped their 7-game win streak. This was just a 1-game stop in Atlanta. It was as a makeup game from one that got rained out earlier in the season. Giants slugger Rafi Devers hit his 30th home run of the season in the game. That's nice. Giants now head to Pittsburgh for a 3-game set with the Pirates. First pitch in game one is today at 3:40.
1: Go, Matt!
2: Woo-woo! Mostly cloudy and slightly wet conditions this morning. Drizzly and sprinkly skies are expected until the afternoon. Highs are going to be in the upper 60s to low 70s. Clouds are going to increase overnight with another chance of rain. Fall is here.
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2: Hey!
3: Your day today is going to be an 8. That laundry mountain or chore list you've been avoiding? Today's the day to finally conquer it like the earth sign warrior you are. Each folded item or cleaned area is a small victory, and by the end, you're going to feel lighter, clearer, and oddly more confident in your love life.
1: Ooh, what does love life have to do with that?
3: I don't know. Fold a couple socks and then... It's time.
1: Then get to town, I guess. All right, coming up next, I do want to talk a little bit about concert etiquette, and this has to do with a video that I saw online. I'm going to share it with you and explain after Bruno Mars. Here's Risk It All on Wild 94.9.

0: Bruno Mars, Risk It All. It's Wild 94.9. We are the Bay's number one hit music station, the JB Show. I'm Selena.
1: I'm Graham.
0: And I'm Jess. Now, just asking a little simple question. Do high schools or middle schools, is detention still a thing? You know, I have a hypothetical daughter who I am not allowed to talk about at
1: never
0: this
1: heard
0: time,
1: of
0: but she's never once mentioned like anybody ever getting detention.
2: Good morning, JB Show. Hey, I work at a high school and we actually do have detention. It's just, there's rights that you have to be careful with. You can't take the kids lunch away or, you know, force them to stay after school if they don't have transportation back home. So there is a lot of like gray lines and fine lines that you have to be careful with. But yeah, no, there's still detention. So anyway, just wanted to let you guys know. Have a wonderful day. Love ya.
0: What? Kids have all these rights now? Those, I mean, I'm only 26 and a half, but those did not exist.
1: That was the whole point. Detention was supposed to be scary.
0: Yeah.
1: Now they get in there and talk about their feelings and hug a teddy bear the whole time.
0: Can't take away your lunch break.
1: They probably get to take a nap on like a mat with a fresh little quilted blanket or something.
0: Right.
1: Have a little saucer of milk.
0: Oh, that sounds nice.
1: Yeah.
0: I do really quick want to talk about concert etiquette. You know that the final Bay Area stop for Usher and Chris Brown is tonight at Levi's Stadium. This video I'm about to talk about, not from Usher and Chris Brown. This is posted, I don't know from where or at what show, but it is on our Instagram story, JB Morning Show. There's a woman and she's recording a selfie video. I told you, this is the thing. A lot of people, you go to these concerts, they're not even recording the artists. They're recording themselves singing along. And I've literally sat behind somebody before that recorded themselves the entire concert. Like, it's ridiculous. But she's recording this video and she captioned it, you know, POV, the Karens won't let you have fun at a concert. And she's pointing out, you know, these two white women behind her. And like, she's like, oh, look, here they are talking about me. Here they are shining their flashlight on their cell phone at me. And then we got a separate angle of somebody showing what she's doing. She not only is like recording a selfie video, not even using the light on her phone, which is like, that's a huge no, but she has like floodlights. It looks like a whole lighting system lighting her up. And so nobody behind, like, think about everybody seated behind her or around her. They are being blinded by this woman recording herself at a concert. And so she posted this video thinking everyone is going to be on her side. Absolutely nobody had her back.
1: Mm. Whoops.
3: I'm not on her side.
0: Nobody is on her side.
1: No. I just, the human ego knows no bounds. I'm always amazed that like people want to see me singing at a concert so much that I'm going to use some professional lighting equipment. I'm not going to take a video of what's happening at the concert. Maybe some people want to see that. We don't. But people want to see me in the crowd singing along to the show so much that I'm going to light myself up and record a video singing along.
0: Jess, I feel like you recorded yourself at the Chris Brown
1: nobody
0: Usher
1: cares.
0: Show.
3: I actually didn't.
0: You didn't at all?
3: No, I recorded videos just of the show. There's been times where I do record myself if I'm singing, but I never even put the flash
0: on.
3: But
0: not with the flash. Mm-hmm. Okay, thank you. I thought that was like common sense.
3: And let me be clear. Those videos never look good, so it's better to just not do it. Because when I look back at
1: them,
3: I'm like, why did I do this?
0: Yeah, like, especially because when you're singing, like, you can't tell when you're actually at the concert. But you go back and watch the videos, and all you hear is yourself singing and not the artist.
3: Yeah.
1: It's terrible.
0: It's so bad.
1: Also, nobody cares.
0: Yeah, so there's just a little heads up for anyone who is going to Chris Brown and Usher. Again, still a lot of tickets available if you want to go get them, and they're cheap.
3: Honestly, I'm actually surprised with how, you know, strict sometimes these venues are. I'm surprised they even allow things like this. You would think that by now they'd be like, no selfie lights, like, allowed. I get it that maybe people can take pictures, like, when the concert isn't happening, like, when it's not going on. Mm-hmm. But I would think that if they don't allow certain other things, they might be like,
0: I think they just kind of figure, like, it's common sense. Like, you're there to enjoy a show, too. You don't want a bright light in your face.
1: That's well, you would think it's common sense, but people do it at the movie theater. I mean, not recording themselves with a selfie light, but people are, you know, got the phones lit up and there's lights and flashes happening during a movie. And you would think, well, that's just common sense. You don't do that.
0: Coming up next here on the JB Show, we are going to talk a little bit about GTA 6. Graham, I know you were just watching the preview earlier this morning.
1: Yeah, it's only 30 minutes long.
0: I actually watched it too, so we'll talk a little bit about that. And then how women are feeling about this game about to drop. It's all next.
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0: equal intense flu. Selena.
1: Bay Bridge, things are stop and go. 80 westbound between the maze and the metering lights. Those lights are on and delays continue to Fremont Street. In the city, Vallejo, a lot of stoppage on 37 westbound between Mare Island Bridge and the lane merge. And then we have some sort of mystery hazard in Sunnyvale, 85 southbound at Fremont Avenue. There's something in the two left lanes. Everything is slow from 82, Graham.
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1: All right, coming up next year on the JV show, let's talk about GTA and why some women are, I don't know if upset's the right word, bothered for sure.
0: Okay.
1: That's next.

0: Good morning, JV Show. I know that you guys are just barely mentioned the Grand Theft Auto video movie or whatever, but the other day I was taking a nap and my husband was watching something and I wasn't really paying attention. I was just kind of like, you know, lounging or whatever. And after a while, I started realizing I couldn't tell if he was playing a video game or if he was watching a movie. And the graphics are just insane. So we ended up watching the whole thing.
1: Yeah. Grandma, I know you watched it this morning.
2: Yeah, I mean, watched because it's a half hour long. The
1: right.
2: Extended version or whatever, I jumped around.
1: You were in and out.
2: I can't sit
1: there. I watched it as well. So Netflix, they put out this preview for the upcoming GTA game. And it was exclusive on Netflix for 6 hours. And then it was made available on like YouTube and stuff. And I guess when it first had dropped, I mean, it had like 4 million concurrent viewers or something like that as it was being watched on Netflix. People were streaming it, you know, watching it with their audience. And so that blew up. I know you were on YouTube this morning. How many views did it have over there?
2: I think like, it had as of 17 now? Million, something
1: that
2: like that.
1: That is crazy.
3: Yeah.
1: You know, they're expecting for, it comes out in November. They're expecting in week one, $4.5 billion in sales.
2: I believe it. This thing is going to be huge. This will be probably the biggest media thing of the entire year.
1: And why are people upset, mad, annoyed, bothered? Well, what is it exactly,
3: Some
1: Jess?
3: Wives and girlfriends, they're not very happy, you guys. And they're saying, I'm not going to be allowing my boyfriend or husband or fiance, whatever, to play this game. This is what one woman says.
4: In absolutely no human way is my fiance playing GTA 6. After I just saw that you literally have to maintain a relationship with a girl in the video game and text her, and she'll get mad if you don't text her back, and you have to take her on dates, and you can have with her, and there's a nudist community, and there's strip clubs. Yes. Don't let your boyfriend or fiance or husband play GTA 6. Absolutely not.
2: Where can I pre-order? This sounds great.
1: You can actually pre-order now. That's been available for a while.
2: Nice.
3: Yeah. Wait. And you guys, some people are even going as far as saying, you know what? If your man is playing this, that's micro-cheating.
1: It's micro-cheating?
2: He is having a video game relationship.
3: That's what some people are saying. They're like, go ahead.
2: He's going to have a full-on video game girlfriend.
3: Yeah.
1: Okay, but it's still just like an NPC in the game. Like, it's not like, it's like the equivalent of, you know, having a relationship with like ChatGPT.
2: A lot of people have done that. Some people have even gotten married to it.
1: No, that's true.
3: And now he's forgetting to text you and take you on dates because he's so focused on taking Lucia out.
2: And he's like busy planning their whole activities because they say that the map, like the sandbox, the total world of the scope of it for GTA 6, they said even their game developers, the people that worked on it, there's not one of them that's actually explored the entire thing because each of them working on different sections.
1: Much.
2: It is so expansive.
1: Think
2: it
1: of all the
2: insane
1: places your man can take her on dates.
2: Yeah. And then plus all like the hidden strip clubs that some other, they probably don't even know about. So you can text your video game girlfriend, oh, I'm actually hanging out over here. And then you're really at the strip club.
3: And part of the plan is them doing stuff.
1: Would it bother you?
3: No. No, because if this is...
2: Depends on what level of seriousness. It starts interfering with your normal day-to-day life. Yes,
3: I mean,
2: would.
3: I wouldn't... In general, I wouldn't want... I'm going to be honest. I wouldn't want to date somebody who... like plays video games half of the day. That's just me. I know
2: but
3: that
2: your man watches football 24 hours of the day during football season.
1: Yeah, but that's only for a few months.
3: Yeah.
2: Whoa, only a few months?
3: But I don't know. That's, and again,
2: September,
3: that's just me.
2: Through February.
3: People have their preference, and some people like gaming with their partner, you know? And I just personally, if that was what he did, no matter the game, I kind of would be like, ah, come on, like, let's go do something.
2: Wow, shots fired at the gaming community this morning. Shots fired.
3: I mean, that's just me. But unless I get to play with him, then that, like, if that's our shared activity, then that's more fun. But I wouldn't have a problem with GTA because I feel like these are the same things that happen in, like, Sims. And I've played Sims before. Like, they're not... They're in relationships. They're doing things.
2: This I'm going to let you on a little secret. Sims and GTA 6 are going to be miles apart in the things that you are doing.
1: Different.
2: Just miles apart.
1: I think
2: Sims, you're like, I made some muffins. And GTA 6 is going to be like, I can't even say it.
1: I think I kind of of share that same sentiment. Like, it would bother me if your entire day is consumed with you just sitting on your ass and you're playing video games. That would bother me regardless. Like, it doesn't matter what game it is. If we play together, I mean, okay, that's cool. Me and my husband do that sometimes. But yeah, if you're just playing the regular, like, you know, storyline and you're taking Lucia out on dates or whatever, like, that doesn't bother me. What bother me is if you are playing live and now it's a real person on the other side.
3: Oh, yeah.
1: That is different.
3: Like, if you were chatting with another person and all of a sudden...
1: That is micro-cheating.
3: True. Okay, I didn't even... Is that even a thing? That's not a
1: There's
3: thing.
1: There's GTA Live.
3: Oh, really?
1: Yes.
3: Oh, dang, I did not know that.
1: I don't know the scope of what you can do in this game, but you're, like, talking to other people.
2: She's just a gamer friend, you guys.
1: No.
2: Oh, so your man's not allowed to have a female friend. That's what I'm hearing.
1: Nope.
3: What the... Okay.
2: Appreciate your honesty.
3: What people in the comments were saying, which is interesting, is they were like, well, if GTA 6 is cheating, then watching Love Island is too, because what are they doing on that show? But
1: that
3: I think
1: is
3: it's
1: not
3: cheating.
1: That is
3: bit
1: so different. You're not interacting with the show.
3: Yeah, but
2: in your mind, you are.
3: But if you're interacting with like in GTA 6, like, isn't Lucia just like some computer?
1: Yes.
2: Yeah, she ain't real.
3: Right. So then it's not like a, I don't know. I don't, I personally don't see it as cheating. Yeah.
1: I don't either. But I don't see Love Island
3: as cheating either.
1: No.
2: Till you slide into one of the cast members' DMs.
1: Well, that's obviously cheating. Watching the show.
3: I think it definitely, what some people are saying is like, if you are jealous about your man doing this, then maybe look further into your relationship. Maybe this, if this person is prioritizing a game over you, then maybe that's not a person that you should be dating.
2: I feel like I still need to stand up for the gaming community as a former gamer, because Jess is like, I don't want some guy sitting around all day when your man sits around and watches football during the football season all day. And Selena, your man used to live stream himself playing Madden. He was gaming.
1: He was gaming. I don't have an issue with that. That was like your job. Like, that it paid our bills.
2: I'm standing up for the gaming community, because both of you are like, oh, I wouldn't want somebody sitting around
1: doing those things.
3: But that doesn't mean I'm judging.
2: The bills. And you know what I mean?
1: Right, that's different. But for funsies, and you're just like wasting your life away, and that's time that you could be spent with me.
2: Now,
1: like,
2: it's wasting your life.
3: Wow.
2: Yeah, you guys
3: Selena. That was
2: not
3: me.
2: Let me just say this, because the sitting around scrolling, that's so much different than sitting around gaming.
1: Yeah, but we're looking at
2: your guys' screen time totals.
1: But it's different. We're learning hacks and recipes.
2: I'm learning how to steal a car in GTA 6 and shoot a sniper rifle in Call of Duty. Those are valuable life skills.
1: Never going to do that in real life. In all seriousness, Graham, what is your interest level?
2: GTA. In GTA 6?
1: Yep.
2: I mean, I don't, like, you guys know me. I don't have time to even watch one TV show, let alone play. But the game looks incredible. I mean, obviously the graphics look so incredibly real. And the fact that they've made such a massive, expansive world where you can literally do any number of things. It is, I mean, it's going to be awesome.
1: Would your wife ever let you play?
2: No, I mean, I don't have time for that stuff. I'm coaching soccer in Little League, and I just don't have time.
1: Yeah.
2: I wish I did. It looks awesome.
1: Yeah. All right. Coming up next, it's today's hottest trending. Mel Gibson in the hot seat. Ooh. Wait till I tell you what he did over the weekend to get people mad. Those details coming up.

0: Hey guys, Spawn's from Fremont. This whole GTA thing with the dating isn't actually new. The GTA San Andreas, I was like, 12 years ago now, I had the same feature, not as in-depth, but there was an infamous thing that they actually had to remove from the games called hot coffee. So, it's not as bad, but me personally, I'm not getting the new GTA, but yeah, it's not as bad as people think.
1: Hot coffee chug, what's wrong with that?
2: Hot coffee chug!
3: It wasn't a chug. I think it was like you take her on a coffee date and that leads to something else. And there was like outrage.
1: Got it. Well,
3: over this activity.
1: I'm assuming that, if that was a feature from 12 years ago, that the current game's going to have a lot more features.
3: Yeah.
1: A lot.
3: And it's going to look better, too. It was all blurry back then.
1: Yeah. It was all pixelated back then. Right now, it's going to be tough to tell.
3: Like
1: is this real?
3: Box. Yeah. It was very boxy.
1: Yeah.
3: 3D.
1: Mm-hmm.
3: Today's Hottest Trending is coming up next. Like I said, people outraged over something that Mel Gibson did over the weekend. I'm going to share that with you. Coming up right now, here's The Weeknd and Ariana Grande, Die For

0: there is. And now she's a dog mom? What? We also have name confirmation. So Forbes, they reported on their Instagram story that Wendy made her modeling debut, but then a few hours later, they retracted that to take her name out of it.
1: Oh.
0: So it looks like Wendy.
1: We're not supposed to know the great name of,
0: yeah,
1: of their dog.
0: So either

0: Yeah, Travis has had a crush on Wendy Peppercorn, and also Taylor loves like all the Peter Pan stuff, and you know Wendy. So
1: yeah, Wendy Peppercorn from The Sandlot.
0: Yeah.
1: Remind me, Selena, you recently saw that one finally? Yep. Uh-huh. And your thoughts again?
0: I thought it was cute.
2: Oh, it was cute.
0: All right, Mel Gibson is in the hot seat, you guys, for mocking a sign language interpreter.
1: Uh-oh.
0: Is this guy just like not a good human? Or like what's,
1: I think we've learned
0: what's
1: that over
0: the deal
1: years.
0: With him?
1: Yeah.
0: Did you see this video of him from Fan Expo Canada over the weekend?
1: I have not.
0: It's on our Instagram story. Go watch this. There's video of him walking out on stage, and there's an ASL interpreter already there sitting on stage, and she's signing to the crowd. Mel Gibson then comes out from like the backstage area, and he starts doing this like thing with his hands, like clearly starts making fun of her,
1: yeah,
0: like mocking her,
1: signing,
0: trying to do the same thing. When I say people were furious, like the outrage on social media, the disrespect because of how just like sickening this was to see, this was his apology. Sometimes when you get pushed out on a stage in a spotlight, your mind is all over the place, and sometimes spontaneous, thoughtless idiocy is displayed.
1: I would have appreciated a more thoughtful apology.
0: That wasn't even an apology.
1: I mean, I understand what he's saying. We've all done stupid stuff in our lives or said stupid stuff. We say stupid stuff all the time on the show. Right. And other than take it out of the podcast, you know, there's not much. Sometimes it just happens. You know
0: right.
1: what I mean? I get it. But when you got a track record like Mel Gibson of doing a bunch of awful stuff.
0: A little more mindful.
1: And it's not very surprising.
0: Or apology to the people, or apologize to the people who were offended
1: right.
0: by that. I didn't see that in your statement.
1: Yeah.
0: Graham, what do you have?
1: All right, I wanted to ask you guys, would you let a robot cut your hair?
0: Nope.
1: There's a barber here in the Bay Area. I'm sure they're probably going to be testing this with numerous hairstylists, but he's in the South Bay. He's helping developers teach their AI-powered robots to do just that. They have a system that's being built by Instawork Robotics Lab, and they're having this guy wear a whole bunch of cameras mounted to his head, his chest, his wrists, and they want AI and the robotics to be able to mimic his hand movements exactly, know exactly what angle to make certain cuts at, how they, you know, use different, obviously the different tools, you know, the shaver and the scissors and stuff like that, and teach their robots how to do all of this stuff. And eventually, obviously, the writing's on the walls. We've seen with cars, self-driving, and all these things, they would like this to be a full autonomous service at some point. Oh. Which, in my mind, you're like, hey, barber that's helping them train this, you know you're training your replacement. But I guess I sort of understand. Maybe they're paying them a little extra to do this. But once this technology is perfected, and you guys, it will be, because as we've seen again with all these other things, the writing's on the wall. Would you let a robot cut your hair?
0: My initial thought was no, but I mean, yeah, probably. I let a robot do my eyelashes.
1: Yeah, so there you go.
0: And that's scarier.
1: So, that's around your, your eyeball.
0: Yep, and I actually love it. So I, yeah, why not?
1: They're probably going to end up being more precise and not have those couple straggly hairs that they missed around your ears. Mm-hmm. They'll get every last one of them. Jess, would you let a robot cut your hair?
2: Nope. I don't want robots near me. I don't want them cleaning my house. I don't want them doing anything. I just don't really. I'm not really here for this, to be honest.
0: I think it's a little cool. Graham?
1: I mean, the argument to the not having a robot do it, again, I'm sure they can teach one with AI and all stuff to become incredibly precise and whatever and be really good at it. Isn't part of the experience chatting with the person who's, I don't want to be chatting with the robot.
0: I actually don't want to chat.
2: Oh. I like when my hairstylist tells me all the tea, but I don't have to say anything.
1: Okay, but do you want to hear a robot telling you, like, do you hear about this other robot over here? It's down to 50 gigabytes. You know what I mean?
0: The robot gossip's
1: going to suck.
2: Right.
1: I want the real human stuff.
2: Well, you're not going to get it anymore.
0: Yeah. No, you're not. All right, coming up next, we have your chance to win a trip to Vegas for the iHeartRadio Music Festival. Really quick, can we talk about the thing you are hosting at Graton next week, Graham?
1: You guys, everybody, listen
0: so
1: up.
0: Fun.
1: Mark your calendars because the NFL season is about to get underway. We know the Niners' first game is the Thursday night game. They're playing in Australia against the Rams. This is a big game, especially with the Rams' new revamped lineup. Jeez, they look good. But little watch party. So you want to come watch the game with me? We're going to be watching it at Playbook, which is at, it's the brand new sports bar space, which we have toured, and it is incredible. Awesome, huge wraparound center bar, like a Jumbotron. Jumbotron's the only way to describe it because the screen's huge.
0: Yeah, it looks so fun.
1: And it's going to be an awesome place to watch the game, but I want you to come join me. I'm going to post some more details and stuff on social media because we're going to have some giveaways. We're going to have some fun. We're going to have some drinky drinks.

0: drinks, and we'll be watching the Niner-Ram game, the inaugural game of the season for the 49ers.
1: The Jonas Brothers are going to perform.
0: Oh, the Joe Bros are performing at halftime, too.
2: That's
0: all right, fine. If you want to come watch the Joe Bros.
1: Yeah, there we go.
0: You can watch that, too. But namely, Niner fans, please come join me. And that is next Thursday.
2: Yes, and then if you don't know, before next Thursday, the winning continues every Saturday there at Graydon. Well, every day, but every Saturday, you do have a chance to win $100,000 every single hour at the portal there at Graydon. 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
0: 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Selena.
2: We have a motorcycle accident in Santa Clara, 101 northbound at Hellier.
0: Hell yeah.
2: I hope that person's okay, though. Everything is completely stopped, basically, from Blossom Hill Road. Major delays there in Santa Clara. We have a two-car wreck in Oakland, 580 westbound at Fruitvale. Everything is stop and go from Highway 13 there. And there's also a lot of stop and go westbound on the Bay Bridge between the maze and the metering lights. Those lights are on, and delays continue to Fremont Street in the city. Graham.
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0: The Morning JB Show. Can I do a birthday shout out? I wanted to say happy birthday to JK, Jungkook, and BTS. Yes, BTS. I'm going to heading to the airport to go to LA, SoFi, to celebrate his birthday today for their first day of concert at SoFi. Anyway, love you guys. I hope you have a great week. Bye.
1: Hey, you too. Oh my God, SoFi.
2: Yeah, that's going to be a great time. And of course, yeah, happy birthday.
3: Who gives a fuck?
2: You know, Jungkook listens to the show. Right. He's a big listener of ours. Yeah. So happy birthday, buddy.
1: By the way, we are the JB Show. I'm Selena.
2: Hi, Graham.
4: And I'm Jess.
1: Thank you so much for hanging out with us. One more talk back if I could find it. Why can I not find this? Give me one second. Oh, there it is. Mm-hmm.
5: Morning, JB Show. This is Anthony from San Jose. So after listening to your show, I watched Don't Say Good Luck this weekend. And during the whole movie, I was thinking, yeah, this is sad, but I'm not crying. But all that changed in the last 10 minutes. It was bam. I wasn't even sniffling. It was the ugly bawling crying. My husband had gone outside to smoke. And when he came back, he was so shocked. I was like, what happened? Are you okay? But yeah. Really, really good movie. Love you guys. Bye.
1: Oh, so I have to prepare myself to be
2: I don't want a movie that's going to make me ugly cry in a giant heap of tears.
1: I do. But it has to be like
4: the right time.
1: Yes.
4: Yeah.
1: Not like middle of the day.
2: What's this one called again? Don't Say Good Luck.
1: Don't Say Good Luck.
2: And what's it on?
1: Netflix.
2: On Netflix.
1: Yes. All
4: right. Came out recently.
2: Do we know anything about what it's about? Just like, is
1: no
2: it like people's pets dying or something?
1: No.
2: Like, what's the thing that's going to make
1: Sandler.
2: Me cry?
1: I just know it's an Adam Sandler movie and starring his daughter, and that's all I know. And that everyone I know who's seen it has ugly cried.
2: Okay.
4: And apparently it deals with drama at home and on the stage.
1: Oh.
4: Dun, dun, dun.
2: That doesn't really help me.
1: Okay.
2: I don't know what that means.
1: It's been in the top 10 for a while now, so it must be really good.
4: Can we talk about the thing that Olivia Rodrigo is doing for her concerts?
1: Please.
4: So she has her Unravel tour that she is going to be kicking off soon, and she has something called Silver Star Tickets that are just $25, but the catch is that you get assigned a random seat. So you don't know where you have to buy it as a pair, so you know that at least you're not going to be sitting by yourself.
2: Okay, that's good.
4: Yeah, but you don't know where in the venue. You could get floor seats. You could get general admission, like some random lower tier standing. You could get seats that have an obstructed view. You don't know where in the venue you're going to get them, but they're just $25. I personally kind of love this. What do you think?
2: I thought we learned the lesson with Southwest Airlines. People like having an assigned seat.
4: Oh.
2: They don't like that. Like, I don't know. Where am I going to get stuck?
1: It's not like I need, like, I mean, who wouldn't love front row? But it's not like I need front row or floor seats. But I just want to know for a fact that I'm not the last row in the tippity top, or I'm not going to have an obstructed view.
2: Or I'm like, yeah, looking at the side of the stage from way up high.
1: Yes.
2: No thanks.
4: I think I'd prefer to be in the building than not be there at all, especially if it's for $25.
2: Well, that's the thing. Does it get cheap enough where it outweighs the gamble of you might have a horrible, awful view?
1: I mean, I guess that doesn't get any cheaper than $25.
4: I honestly
2: think... Great deal.
4: Yeah.
2: I still want to know that, like...
1: It's too risky.
4: But what if you're the lucky one and for just $25, you're now in floor seats that where you would have paid like $500?
1: I feel like the chances of that happening very slim.
2: Yeah.
4: I would try this out, and I actually think I'd be happy with more artists doing something like this. I think concert tickets have gone... Like, it's insane how
2: Agreed.
4: Much they are now. And I saw a video the other day of someone showing, you know how back in the day when you used to get like the physical tickets, showing those physical tickets, and it had the price on there. And it was like, oh, I saw Taylor Swift for $50 and I saw so-and-so for $30. This show, this other festival was $60. You're not, like, for $60 now,
1: that
4: you're not even
1: crazy.
4: In the building.
1: At all. Not even the
4: That's
1: highest seat up
4: parking.
1: There.
4: Parking.
2: Yeah.
4: That's
2: not even parking. Not even. $100 is parking at least. I mean, I feel like there has been an exponential jump up in prices over like even the last 10 years.
1: Mm-hmm.
2: Like, it's just like it's
1: gotten bad.
2: The prices are insane. I mean, the tickets for that Noah Kahan show that I went to, I mean, looking at, I just popped around and looked because my brother was like, oh, maybe I'll drive down because we really want to go. And I was looking around, I was like, no, just stay home. Don't even.
1: Yeah. Don't bother.
2: You don't want to. It's crazy expensive.
4: I don't think people should be allowed to resell tickets because there's people that just buy them just to make money off of other people. And I don't think that's right.
2: They tried to pass legislation here in California just recently, capping the amount that you could, resell on some of these things. and I don't think it passed. Someone needs to fact check that.
1: So scalp on scalpers.
2: But I think that was
1: wow.
2: Didn't go. That would have been nice.
1: Yeah. So would we buy these tickets? Going to be a no for me.
4: Why? Going to be a yes. Take your chance.
2: I'm out.
1: Yeah.
4: I'm going to say yeah.
1: Graham, you have something?
2: Yeah, I wanted to talk about, and I wanted to ask you guys, would you eat it? Because this dad in Houston says that.
1: Excuse me?
2: Well, you're going to find out.
1: Okay.
2: This dad in Houston says he and his daughter ordered some food on DoorDash, and they were hanging out, playing some video games, waiting for the food to arrive, and then they got alert on the phone. Oh, yeah, someone's here. Food's being dropped off. And when he brought up the camera on his phone to just confirm that it was the food there at the front door, they noticed, yes, it was. The food was being delivered, except the DoorDash driver, he was naked.
1: No.
2: 100% naked.
1: Are you serious?
2: Walked up to the doorstep, dropped off the food, just like all normal DoorDash activity, other than the fact that this guy was completely butt naked. DoorDash says they've obviously removed that driver and delivery person from their app, and they have strict guidelines against this. But I did want to ask you guys, because we've all had the DoorDash delivery anticipation hunger before.
4: Yep.
2: And that hunger is real. You can't wait for that food to get there. Let's just say, you know, the bag is stapled closed and everything appears to be sealed. Other than the fact that your driver was completely unsealed, they had no clothes on. Would you eat it?
4: No.
1: Yes.
4: You would?
1: Yeah. I'm not touching the bag. I'm not touching whatever it came in. Anything that person touched, I am not touching.
2: But can you really trust that person that they didn't open the things and reseal them?
1: If it looks like it even may have been tampered with, then obviously not. But if it looks pretty sealed, nothing's ripped. Mm-mm. I mean, No. I'm starving. Like, we've all been so hungry. Like, have you ever been so hungry that, like, you cried? Because you, like, dropped your food? Like, I have.
4: Oh, okay.
1: If I'm, like, that level of hungry, I'm eating it.
4: Nah, I'm not.
2: I mean, this is a tough one. These people, to let you know, they did not eat the food. I'm kind of with you, Selena. If I could determine, I think, that nothing in here has been tampered with, the food is still good.
1: And who am I to judge
2: how they want to drive around in their car?
1: It's your favorite meal. You spent all that money on it, you know, DoorDash, they be taxing, but you paid it. You waited 45, 50 minutes for it. It's at your door. You just got to get past the outer packaging.
2: Yeah, because you're going to wait another hour plus for probably by then to get a replacement order there. They did get refunded their money. Yeah, I think I'm going to eat it.
4: No, because this guy was not. I don't know.
2: Jess, would you eat it?
4: No, if he was weird enough to be driving around fully naked, I just don't trust.
2: Well, you can't trust him anyway. The clothed DoorDash drivers are taxing a few of your fries.
4: Exactly. So now think about what the naked ones are doing.
2: They're probably the honest ones.
1: I feel like his car stinks.
2: Well,
1: the car air did not get into your food air because the bag is sealed. It's stapled, taped, stickered shut.
2: I don't want to give you a lesson on subatomic particles and atomic particles. They pass right through that paper bag.
1: Okay, well, I'm not eating it now.
4: And especially because the paper bag is so thin.
1: Stop.
2: Right.
1: What about plastic bags?
2: I'm starving. Right now, I'm so hungry, I'd eat it.
1: We have your chance to win this trip to Vegas for our iHeartRadio Music Festival. I'm talking Zara Larsson, Cardi B, BTS, Snoop Dogg, and so many more. Hotel, airfare, ground transportation, it's all covered, plus $1,000. Graham, what's the keyword to text?
2: Text the keyword WIN. 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It is that simple to get entered. 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
1: Good luck. All right, here's Post Malone.

0: Good morning, JV Show. Hey, Selena, you kind of confuse me sometimes. Because you would say, ew, for little things, but you would eat a food from delivery naked guy. So I don't get it. Who are you? An alien?
1: I mean, when...
2: Yeah, that's a good question. Who are you? An alien?
1: With
2: yeah, because
1: caution.
2: You do go, to some, like, very basic stuff. Yeah. And then here you are scarfing down food from a naked DoorDash driver.
1: Hold on. It's not like I want to eat it. Okay, but if I am starving, like threat-level starving, and I just know me, when I'm hangry, like...
2: Watch out.
1: I need something.
2: Big mama's got to eat.
1: Thank you. You know what I mean? I wouldn't touch the outside of the packaging. I wouldn't even eat it.
2: How are you going to open it?
1: make my husband do it, obviously.
2: Okay.
1: And then I get to the delicious
2: Then you can never touch him inside. Again because he
3: right.
2: touched
3: the naked man.
2: Outside of
1: yeah.
2: the... Yeah.
1: I mean, that's a problem for later, though.
3: Yeah. Okay. Okay. You'll deal with it when you're not hangry anymore.
1: Yes.
2: Yeah.
3: You're right.
1: Exactly. All right. Zara Larson here. Lush Life. It's Wild 349.

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0: 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Coming up next after...

0: Wildin' for Nine, the JV Show. Good morning, Denise.
1: Good morning.
0: How are we doing? I heard you got some kids in the car. What are their names?
1: Yes, I got my son Ivan, my daughter Lily Bella, and then my son Aaliyah.
0: Lily Bella and Aaliyah. Okay, you remember all that, okay, Jess?
2: Yeah.
0: That's your one job. Yeah. All right, guys, you're on to play the Up Nope game. We have a Chromebook on the line today, so here's how this is going to go down. We're going to ask you four trivia questions. You just got to get three correct. If you can do that, the Chromebook is yours. I will say, though, if I can give you a little bit of advice, because a lot of times when parents have their kids in the car, you obviously want the kids to participate, but if you take too long, you will get a nope, and you do not want that to
3: happen.
0: Nope. All right,
3: nope.
0: So you got to be quick. Here we go. Question number one. What does the F stand for in F1 racing?
1: What does the F stand for in F1 racing? Do you guys know? Oh, we don't know. Fast?
0: Nope. Formula One Racing.
3: F1 Racing. That's all right. You can miss one. Just clean sweep these remaining questions. Question number two. The Lord of the Rings movies were shot entirely in what country? Beautiful country.
1: Oh, my God. I don't know. Give me a hint.
3: Any guesses? That's where the director's from, but that doesn't really help you.
0: No. Gotta be quick.
1: Is it the Netherlands?
3: Is it the what?
0: The Netherlands.
3: Oh. No, that would be weird. New Zealand.
1: It's already over.
3: New Zealand. New Zealand.
0: You'll get this next one. Right. Denise, you have to know this one. Here's question number three. Finish the title of this 2006 E40 song. Tell me when to blank.
3: Oh, no.
1: Tell me when to go.
0: There we go. I knew it was in there somewhere.
3: I was getting a little worried there.
0: We're on the board.
3: Of a holy, horrible trivia. All right, question number four. Let's finish strong. What former San Francisco Giants pitcher had the nickname The Freak?
1: Oh, my God. I don't know. I did not watch.
0: Baseball.
3: Won a couple Cy Youngs. Won 3 World Series with the Giants recently. Little guy.
0: Can you name any player?
1: Barry Bonds.
3: Yeah, that's about it. Tim Lincecum was the freak, or is the freak, I guess. People still call him that. Timmy.
0: Yeah.
2: Oh, man.
0: Let me see. I'm doing the math here. 4 questions.
3: Yeah.
0: One, right? Oh, no. Oh, no.
3: The math didn't add up.
2: I mean, she knew the one that mattered, like E40 song, you know?
0: Right.
3: Yeah. No. It wasn't a very difficult question.
0: Here's our dilemma. Because, Denise, you did not win.
1: Yeah, I got the hardest one right.
0: You did not win our Yup Nope game this morning, but...
2: Ivan, Lily Bella, Aaliyah.
0: I feel like they really need this Chromebook.
3: Yeah, would they be willing, if we were to give them this Chromebook, would they be good and share with each other?
1: Yeah.
0: And you don't know how to use it? Okay.
3: That's right.
0: You don't know how, or you already know how?
1: She knows how to use one.
3: Yeah, so there you go. Okay, yeah.
0: And they're going to use it for school, right?
3: Yeah, only schoolwork.
0: Only schoolwork, no Roblox.
3: Yeah.
2: No.
3: Nope. Okay. That YouTube.
2: Okay. I can't promise.
0: We're giving it to Denise. You got the Chromebook.
3: Let's give it to him.
0: Congratulations. You just won a Chromebook courtesy of Columbia.
1: We're winning the Chromebook.
0: Yay! All right, guys. You're welcome. Have a great rest of your day. Hang on there for that winning.

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1: Not a whole lot going on. There are some slowdowns, though, like on the Altamont Pass, 580 westbound between 205 and North Glen Road. Things are a little slow there from Mountain House Parkway. Things are slow on the Richmond Sourfell Bridge, 580 westbound between Stenmark and the Toll Plaza. And we have a lot of stop and go on the Bay Bridge, westbound on 80 between the Maze and the metering lights. Those lights are on. Graham.
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1: Doja Cat just admitted to past drug use. We're going to talk about that coming up inside today's Hottest Trending. Right now it's Pink Pantherist. Oh my God, I don't know why I can't talk right now. Pink Pantherist and Zara Larsson here at Stateside. It's Wild 94.9.

0: need to know what's hot in music, movies, shows, and the most talked about stories happening today in the Bay.
1: The Doja Cat just admitted to having struggled with drugs. So here is something from, like, a little clip from her TikTok that she posted yesterday.
2: Okay, now I'm going to make a disclaimer that I don't want to make. I have struggled with cocaine when I was, like, I think could have been like 8 years ago, but I'm well past that. So thank God.
1: So she's a lot better now, she says, and she looks great. She's glowing. She looks healthy. I remember a time, and I can't exactly pinpoint if this was 8 years ago or not, but I remember a time there was a lot of accusations being thrown out about her.
3: I do remember
1: things
3: that
1: she was saying online. She lost, you know, a lot of weight, but you never know if that's due to working out. You know, was she on weight loss medication? I think this is before, like, the weight loss medication, you know,
2: era.
1: Yeah. But there was a lot of things being speculated behind the scenes, and now she is copping to it. She also posted a video earlier in the day saying that she also struggled with alcohol and weed at one point. But now she's obviously taking care of her health and mental health issues and social media, taking time away from that for, you know, here and there, not giving too much into the haters to protect just her mental health and her energy and all that.
3: Yeah.
1: So good for her. I want to really quick talk about the Tupac murder trial because it's come to an end. Did you guys see this yesterday?
2: Yes.
3: Major.
1: Keefe D, however the heck you say this guy's name, was found guilty of murder in the first degree by a Las Vegas jury. That verdict, like I said, came in yesterday. They are convicting him of murder with the use of a deadly weapon with the intent to promote, further, or assist a criminal gang. He is now facing a possible maximum sentence of life in prison, which he plans to appeal because that's what everybody does. Yes, Jess.
4: Oh, nothing. Continue.
1: Did you just raise your hand?
3: No, she was just letting me know.
4: I was a signal to Graham.
1: I saw you in the corner of my eye. Sorry about that. Yeah, so this is the first conviction in connection to Tupac's murder. And remember, this guy basically told him on himself. He released a book, a memoir about his participation in this, you know,
4: murder scheme.
1: Yeah. No, it wasn't called I Did.
3: I forgot
1: what it was called. But basically, yeah, it was like detailing the whole experience. Now, again, prosecutors never claimed that he's the one that fired the gun, but he supplied it and coordinated the entire thing. And he was just found guilty of that. So that's a huge update to this case that's been

cold forever. All right, we do have to get out of here, though. Have a great rest of your Tuesday. Don't forget, we do have more chances to win this trip to Vegas for the upcoming iHeartRadio Music Festival, plus $1,000. 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

I think of my niece Ileana every time we play that song. It's her favorite. She knows it word for word. She's literally five. 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

0: 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Hope you have a great rest of your Tuesday, but be back with the JV Show tomorrow morning. 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
1: to
0: give away.
1: That's right. And then at 8:05, our buddy Jess has a very important question about parents' etiquette at kids' sports games. Okay. We need your talkbacks. It's all happening tomorrow morning here on Wild.

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It's Angelina. 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

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Go ahead and do that. I'm Angelina. And then enter the nationwide keyword music. 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

I remember The Weeknd teased another collab with Ari before she dropped the album. Why was he not on Petal? I feel like they're hiding something from us. It's Angelina, Wild 94.9. I could be-

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1: to
0: give away.
1: That's right. And then at 8:05, our buddy Jess has a very important question about parents' etiquette at kids' sports games. Okay. We need your talkbacks. It's all happening tomorrow morning here on Wild.

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I'm not going to lie, I'm a little checked out today. Usher, Chris Brown, last night at Levi's Stadium. It's all that's on my mind. I'm Angelina, Wild 94.9, Bay's number one for new hit music. Steve Lacy, oh yeah.

Do you follow Wiz Khalifa on Instagram? He is so wholesome. Well, 94.9, Bay's number one hit music station, I'm Angelina. He's in his running era. He's a plant dad.

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1: to
0: give away.
1: That's right. And then at 8:05, our buddy Jess has a very important question about parents' etiquette at kids' sports games. Okay. We need your talkbacks. It's all happening tomorrow morning here on Wild.

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0: Yo, it's 1049 The Bay's number one hit music station. It's Gabby and EJ in the afternoon. We're back. It's Tuesday.
1: Yo, Tuesday, September 1st, which is wild because where did the summer go?
0: Honestly, August happened way too fast, honestly.
1: Like, quicker. 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

0: Yo, it is Wild 94.9 of Bay's number one hit music station. Gabby and EJ in the afternoon. So, like we talked about, this past weekend, we were at the Daisy Chains Fueled Festival, and Chaperone performed. She did a really good job. She performed all of her hits, right?
1: Yes.
0: Well, apparently she says that the Daisy Chain Fields reignited her love for performing.
1: Wow.
0: She was saying how it felt so good to perform again. I didn't realize how much I missed it. She really lived out her Fifth Element fantasy, she says.
1: Oh yeah, that was what the outfit was from.
0: Really? I thought it was flight attendant realness.
1: No, definitely from the Fifth Element for sure.
0: But you know what? She was up there doing her job. She killed it, and she brought all of the hits. So shout out to Chapel.
1: Yeah, big shout out to her. It was a good time seeing her out there. Honestly, it looked like you said, it looked like her, you know, love for maybe the stage was reignited, and maybe she needed that to maybe put a little pep in the step. You know, we'll see.
2: Skip the shuffle.

0: Yo, it's 1-94-9 The Bay's number one hit music station. It's Gabby and EJ in the afternoon. So listen, that Vegas trip, man, I think you need it September 18th and 19th.
1: 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Listen, BTS is going to be there. We got Cardi B coming through, Major Lazer, Ciara. The lineup is stacked, y'all. You need to be there.
0: Yeah, it truly is. I'm really excited for it. And we got a chance for you coming up to win a trip with $1,000 spending cash after 5 o'clock. Be here.

Yo, it's 1849 The Bay's number one hit music station. It's Gabby and EJ in the afternoon. I mean, you gotta love reality TV, okay? Jax Taylor from Vanderpump Rules, he is firing back at his ex, Brittany Cartwright, and he is pleading for a restraining order for his protection from her because of what she said about him. This is hilarious. I'm sorry. We have to

0: Yo, it is 194.9, a Bay's number one hit music station. Gabby and EJ in the afternoon. Reality TV is your thing.
1: It truly is. I love it. And I was so mad about the Love Island reunion last night. It was so boring. Anyways.
0: Really?
1: Yes, it was so boring. I just felt like it could have been better, but what do I know? Anyways, we're going to Jax Taylor and Brittany Cartwright. So these two were married. You saw them on Vanderpump Rules. Well, now Jax, they broke up, okay? They're trying to get a divorce. And now Jax is pleading for a restraining order for his own protection. I guess the petition for the restraining order where he's asking the judge to order her to stay 100 yards away from him and no contact. He also asked her to stop interfering with business deals he has in place. He claims that she spreads malicious lies about him on the internet and social media and that he's even started a contact with potential employers and partners to threaten them with public admonishment or worse if they hire me or associate with me in any way. Apparently, she's going around saying that he has a dirty penis.
0: Oh, wow. Okay. I don't know. Wow.
1: My thing is, man, he's got real mad about that. Like, going around,
0: especially if it's not true.
1: Well, right, but to go as far as getting a restraining order, I just think that's kind of funny. I don't know. That's just me.
0: Listen, you ain't gonna be out here spreading lies about me, okay? Just because you mad,
1: saying that I got a dirty peen, shoot.
0: Right, exactly.
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0: Well, homeowners at this condominium complex in San Clemente down in SoCal are back against a more than $26,000 emergency assessment for roof replacements fee. Now, the HOA is saying that the cost is placing, well, now all these residents too, are placed in a financial burden on these residents and questioning whether the assessment was even legally imposed. Like, there's an 81-year-old resident in there, and she's saying that this has created a lot of uncertainty for my future. Like, the fact that I have to pay $26,000, like, they're telling homeowners to literally pull out a loan on their property to pay this for the roof.
1: Are you kidding me? The blink nod.
0: Right. And I'm just like, HOAs are seriously the worst. And I don't understand why nothing has been done about this at this point. You can't just put an emergency assessment fee, a $26,000 fee too, on multiple people. This is a 198 unit complex. And apparently each homeowner received this $26,000 assessment.
1: I just think HOAs, I'm sorry, is a sham, man.
0: It truly is. It really, really is. Apparently, homeowners were given three payment options: pay the more than $26,000 assessment in full, split the amount into two payments, or add more than $2,000 to their monthly payment for 6 months and $400 thereafter.
1: Wow. But here's my thing. Get your hands out of other people's pockets.
0: My thing is HOAs are just, they are seriously the worst. This is crazy. Like, something needs to be done with this.
1: And also, it's always someone who feels like, this is going to sound so bad, but it's always that person that was like bullied in school, who didn't have any friends, who just like takes over and just becomes an absolute menace.
0: Exactly. And they're like, now they're head of the HOA. Oh, great. Right. Don't put them in charge of anything, honestly. Out of pocket, to say the least. I really hope these people figure this out, because, oh my God, I couldn't imagine being in my condo and getting a fee like that, because absolutely the hell not. Like, no way. Anyways, for these stories and more, wellnity49.com.
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0: I'm just tripping off of this HOA story that just got finished talking about in Out of Pocket. But my thing is, like, I don't understand how people think that you just have this money laying around.
1: No, it makes no sense, honestly. HOAs, man, they are the biggest scammers out there, for real.
0: Yeah, it's a little wild.

0: So, you know, Jordan Woods and Karl Anthony Towns, they just got married. And I guess a lot of people are questioning her wedding party.
1: Here's my thing. It's not your wedding.
0: That's what I'm saying. But I think because she did things a little differently, people got things to say. And she's addressed it. We're going to talk next. I could be-

0: 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Hope you have a great rest of your Tuesday, but be back to JV Show tomorrow morning. 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
1: That's
0: to give away.
1: That's right. And then at 8:05, our buddy Jess has a very important question about parents' etiquette at kids' sports games. Okay. We need your talkbacks. It's all happening tomorrow morning here on Wild.

0: It is 194.9 Gabby and EJ in the afternoon. So what's the deal with Jordan Woods?
1: So Jordan Woods has a message for everyone questioning why Jaden Smith played such a prominent role in her wedding festivities. I guess she shared a TikTok responding to some online chatter about his presence at several events. And yeah, she basically said, like, we've been friends since we were kids through adulthood, you know? And she's like, why is Jaden with all of the girls and at the bridal shower and helping Carl with his shoes? Like, she offered a simple explanation, because he's never missed an important moment in my life.